It don't matter where you at in your life right now. Utilize this moment to embrace the love, peace, and joy the Lord wants you to feel. The way through pain and trial is prayer. But if you can't find the words, then just worship.

Hallelujah. 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One, two, three, say. You might as well go ahead and get your dance on.

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we going to the meeting in a little while. But I just want to make sure you're ready to go there. You're ready to go? You sure? Just nudge your neighbor real quick and say, neighbor, you ready to go? You ready? You ready for the meeting?

0: 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And the word you are about to hear will bless your life in more ways than you can imagine. Coming straight from our pastor, Bishop Denzel Roll. 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
1: We are still in this conversation concerning our direction for the year. And while it's a direction for this church, I know this, according to the word of God, that it is a direction for the body of Christ. We have gotten so consumed with everything else that we've forgotten the most important thing. God has put us in the earth to be salt and light. We read that scripture from Luke to start our teaching so that we can remember what Jesus said with this parable. He says that the master wants the house to be filled. And every time I think about it, it's like, it's so gripping to think about this, that we were in another house that we were filling. It was filled. And God says, good job. Now come to a bigger house.

0: And the word is the same. Fill that house. And then we go to a bigger house, and the word is the same. Fill that house. It's not about having big church. It's about depopulating hell. It's not about numbers. It's about taking this week seriously. This week, this holy week, taking this thing seriously, that this day we commemorate the fact that Jesus looked death in the eye and said, I ain't scared of you. I love them too much. That's what today represents. The story we read from John, for context, this is when Lazarus had died. And Lazarus was in Bethany, right there in Judea, and he got the message, come, I need you to come, because Lazarus, the one who loved, is sick. Jesus says, okay, let's go now. And his disciples say, but you forgot them boys so they can kill you? Let's not go. Let's not fool with this. This is the precursor to the triumphal entry that we know about. This is the precursor, the fact that he goes to Lazarus, which is right outside of Judea, right outside of the city that he went to. He goes to Lazarus, and then he says, okay, let's take it to the next level. Now we're going to march downtown Jerusalem and let them know I reach. He did all of this to gather us. Are you still here? And then now he gives us the mandate that whatever we do, whatever our walk of life is, the mandate remains the same, that we are to be gatherers. And that now aligns me, because some of you hearing this word and don't know where it comes from, Matthew chapter 12, verse number 30. So we just talked about those two scriptures from the text from Luke and the text from John. Now let's go to Matthew, which is our foundational scripture for this year. Matthew 12, verse number 30. Everybody ready? Read. He says, if you're not with me, you are against me. If you are not gathering, you are scattering. There is no middle ground. There is no neutral zone. Either you are gathering or you are scattering. Either you are with me, Jesus says, or you are against me. Those that are with him will be gathering. And that goes back now to the, do you see the connections with the Luke text? The Luke text, he tells his servants, go out there and gather. Fill my house. We've heard the story from Luke where fella say, I just get a wife. Fella say, I just buy land. Next boy say, I just buy oxen. And when I heard that story all my life, I'm always likened to the person who just get married, to the person who just buy land, or to the person that just got the oxen. But for this teaching, we are none of them. You know who we are? The servants. I have never been made the servants. I was always made someone who make an excuse not to come to Jesus. But God says, for this teaching, you ain't one of them. You are the one that the master sends to go and fill the house. Are you getting this? So that is the perspective of which we are approaching the scripture and this teaching from, that we are the ones given the mandate to gather. Now, to give you some more context, I'm building to get where we're going this morning. Whenever we are not gathering, it's because we are distracted. Whenever we're not gathering, it's because we are caught up in pride. Whenever we are not gathering, it's because we're being disobedient. You will never have an excuse of, I don't have the ability. Everyone in this room that is a believer has the ability to gather. So if you're not gathering, it's as a result of the choice that you made. Say it again, Denzel. If you are not gathering, it's because you made a choice not to gather. You cannot say, I don't have the ability. Pastor, I don't know enough scriptures. Pastor, I ain't anointed enough. To be a gatherer, all you have to be is saved and alive. If you're saved and alive, you have all that you need to be a gatherer. Now, here is now in the text that we're in, this thought that we're about to now develop more from last week. Jesus says, the key to being an effective gatherer, this is the way he gave it to me, he says, you have to understand that you've got to be with me. Say, I'm with him. This is to be compared, not to be mistaken, with the idea that we grew up with, that God is with me. We are moving from the place of God being with us and now going to us being with God. God being with us can be dangerous because it's saying that I'm on an agenda and I'm trying to drag God along. But God is saying to us for 2026 and going forward that we will stop trying to have God go with us and we will go with God. Life is easier when you are with God as opposed to God being with you. Say it again, Denzel. Life is easier when you are with God as opposed to living from the place where God is with you. All right. So, it was never the intent of heaven, never the intent of heaven to have us drag God along to our agenda. Let me post. I got to read it today. Genesis chapter 2, verse 16 and 17. I want you to see something. Let's run. In the AMV. It should be on the screen. Go for it.
1: And the Lord God commanded the man, saying, you may freely eat of every tree of the garden, but of the tree of the knowledge of good and evil, and blessing and calamity, you shall not eat. For in the day that you eat of it, you shall surely die.
0: Let's hit this in the head, because we hear this from we was children, that God put Adam and Eve in the garden, and he said, this tree here, this tree of the knowledge of good and evil, and he says, don't eat from it, but he puts it there. Here's the first question. God, if I can't eat from it, why you put it there? Life would have been so easy if you had made your garden with banana, cassava, all these other things, and don't put that thing there. Why would you put it there? You want the answer? He put it there because he loves us. If he didn't put it there, then we would not have the ability to choose to love him. And where there is, preach Denzel, where there is love, there got to be choice. If there is no choice, there's no love. That's manipulation. So in order for love to truly exist, I got to give you the option to not love me. If all you could do is love me, and do you really love me? This is really the serious part of the word, but I got to put this here. If ain't nobody been approaching you, and one person approach you, say they would like you and they want to date you, you can't announce, you choose them. I picked this one. You did not pick them. You ain't really had no options like that. Close bracket. So, the... putting the tree in the garden that Adam and Eve could not, should not eat from was necessary to express the love of God. Because he says, I don't ever want you to be robots. I don't want you to be machines. I want you to have the ability to choose me or not choose me. That's why the tree was there. And what did they do? They allowed the enemy to fool them. But watch this now. Why is Pastor Denzel using this to prove the point of being with God? Before they ate of that tree, they did not know good from evil. They did not know blessing from cursing. Therefore, they had to rely on God to be their reason and their rationale. They did not have the capacity to reason, should I do this or should I not do this? So every time they were whenever they were confronted with a decision, they had to say, God, how do I do this? They had to be with God to get direction for life, because outside of God, they had nothing to depend on. Thank you so much for that. He says, I am going to be your knowledge of good and evil. Now you can choose me to be your reason, your rationale, or you can eat of this tree. Once you eat of this tree, you're telling me I will no longer rely on you for discernment. I will have my own discernment. And from the moment man did that, we are where we are now, because now we is plan our own operation. The plan was for you to be with God on God's agenda, and he set the plan for your life. Once they ate of the tree, they declared independence from God. Can I throw something else in there, just for balance? Hence now, he had to put an angel around the tree of life. That too was love. Because y'all, I can't have y'all in this depraved state living forever. So now I will put a hedge around the tree of life. I got to get y'all up out of here. Because then you done mess up because you didn't cut yourself off from me. And once you cut off from me, you will surely die. And so I don't want you walking around. See, the word death there is separation from God. That's death. Death is the word separation. He says, you are separated from me, so I ain't going to let you live forever torturing yourself. Everybody still here? All right. So God's design was for all of us to stay dependent on him. His design was for us to always be with him. Satan saw this, and this was a threat. Have you ever considered, why did Satan border with Eve like this? Satan realized, because don't forget now, Satan wanted dominance of the earth. And Satan was smart enough to realize, if they stay with God, I will never get the earth. He wasn't bored. Satan fooled him because he had nothing better to do. No, he realized, I cannot take dominion if they are with God. So I got to break the tie that they have with God. I got to break this dependency that they have with God, because he realized what Jesus said in the New Testament, with God, all things. All things are possible with God. So if they stay with God, I can't do nothing with them. So I got to break their connection with God. And so what I will do, sorry ladies, I got to go to the weaker vessel. Don't get mad at me. Don't get mad at me. That's what the book called y'all. And the book also says this. Oh boy, this. I need some men to say preach, please. All right. And this why the Bible says this. Brethren, go with me, man. Because like I ain't getting no amens on the side. People like this, they ain't saying nothing to me. The book says the man was not deceived. Bro, you ain't saying nothing all day long. All of a sudden now, you got all kind of mouth now. You say, yeah, no. I got you, bro. I got you. That brother said there, he more close. Whole service long. Basically, but you preaching now. Come on, preach, real. I coming for y'all now, man. Stay the dab of me. I coming for you. I coming for you. Because I said this yesterday in the Bible story. I told King out of this. My dapper right over there. Let me show him something. We were not deceived, which confirmed that we did what we did in our right mind. She got swing. We consciously disobeyed God. Let me show you something. Oh boy, it's starting to feel good. Go to Genesis chapter 2. Let me fix this. Genesis 2 verse 17. Robin said, at least I get swing. y'all even ain't get swing. Y'all just do dumbness. Y'all ain't got no sense. Lord Jesus. No, that way I don't go. No, yeah, this is where I'm going. Where are you trying to go? No, I won't go to, sorry. I won't go to chapter 3. Sorry, not there. Let me find where I'll go. Give me one paper Bible. One paper Bible. Thank you, Grammy Ellen. This King Jesus, too pretty. That's him. That's. Genesis chapter 3. Oh, this is a good Bible too. Yeah. Genesis chapter 3. Let me fix this. Verse number 6 of Genesis 3. That's what I need. Let's go, Jesse. Come on.
1: And when the woman saw that the tree was good for food,
0: right,
1: and that it was pleasant to the eyes,
0: right,
1: and the tree to be desired to make one wise,
0: right,
1: she took up the
0: fruit. Not, you know she gets swing. Because how you see the tree make you wise? How in the world you look at the fruit and say, oh, this can make me smart? She was intoxicated. This is. She gets swing. Remember Jungle Book? The cartoon? She looking the snake eye. Y'all know Jungle Book, man. It's a good book, man. It's a good movie. All right, here we go. And a tree to be... Read, Jesse, where you is?
1: She took the fruit thereof and did eat.
0: Read slow now.
1: And gave also unto her husband.
0: Where he was?
1: With her. And he did...
0: No. Go again.
1: She took of the fruit thereof and did eat. And gave also unto her husband with her.
0: We paint the picture... as though this the fruit. Eve did this. And then had to go. The book says, that's what the book say. And all the men say.

0: tag line, that was not necessary, but it was so good. I really didn't need that for my point. So here it is. He says, Satan saw this connection between man and God, that man was dependent on God. He was with God. I told you 2 weeks ago, to be with means to be submitted to. To be with means that you're allowing the person to lead you. So he was with God. We are to be with God, which means that we're submitted to God. The devil realized, that Marika Tobohuya, boy, this is good. The Bible says, submit yourselves unto God, resist the devil, and he will flee. The devil is totally conscious of what happens when we are submitted to God. So he will work overtime to break our connection to God. He did it with Adam and Eve, and he's still doing it today. Someone shout distraction. Distraction. That's what he does. He will try to distract you. He will try to beguile you, to deceive you, and to cause you to declare independence from God. I will not do this my way. I will not do this God's way. I will do it my way. My God's way ain't working, so I gotta help God. This didn't turn out the way I wanted to turn out, and so this, let me do this thing my way, because that didn't work out. That's where the devil wants all of us to be. He wants Abraham to lay down with Hagar. He wants us to make a call that is against his desired will, because we're not getting the results that we thought we were going to get. Glory to God. Hallelujah. You gotta stop being so moved by, this is gonna hurt your feelings, stop being so moved by results and start to be moved by obedience. Oh my God. He says, stop. A lot of us, now that sounds crazy to me. I didn't even want to say it, because that tastes bad. That's kind of strong, but I'm going to say it again. He says, there are times in your life when you got to be good with knowing you are obedient. Say it again, Dad. So one more time for the people in the back. There are times in your walk with God that you got to be okay with being obedient. This feels like deja vu for me, because I was in this week. God says that if I don't tell Moses he is going to the promised land, he would not lead the people out of Egypt. So I tell him, take them to the promised land, and he's moving convinced he is going to the promised land. Did Moses get to the promised land? No, he didn't. Did God know he wasn't going to get there? Yes, he did. However, for the space we live in, because we don't live in eternity, we live in time. We try to pretend as though we live in eternity, but we live in time. Is this too much for y'all early this morning? Living in time means that we're stuck in this domain, and so we don't have an internal view. We don't know how it's going to work out in the end. And so to put us in faith, he gives us what we need for time. When we get to the place that we're supposed to be at, and now he says, now go this way, we think he lied. He did not lie. He told you what you needed to get to where you were going. The problem is, we try to live by plan, not by faith. He never called for us to live by plan. He called for us to live by faith. And he walks with me, and he talks with me. He gives us daily direction. Give us this day our daily bread. The problem why you're so frustrated is because you believe he gives you yearly bread. He don't give you yearly bread. He gives you daily bread. And so he says, now I want you to go by faith to this point right here. Now you get there, and he says, go right. Now you say you missed God. No, you didn't miss God. That move was to get you to where he had you to be. And if he didn't tell you to get there like this, you would have never left. Are you still with me? So when you get to that point, you say, God lied. No, he didn't lie. He was walking with you. Your problem is you trying to look around God. You're trying to get around him to see what's in front. No. The Bible, I can mess up now. I should have a Bible, like a paper Bible for real. Give me a second. This may take him a while. In Numbers, chapter 10. I had to just read this. It says something in there. I need one of my Bible people to find this for me. It says, thank you. Numbers 9 and verse 21. No, verse 20. I don't even know what to say. Do we have the passion in this? Give me NLT. This is not on my script. This just came just now. This fresh. Numbers 9, verse 20. In the NLT.
1: Sometimes the cloud would stay over the tabernacle for only a few days. Uh-huh. So the people would stay for only a few days, uh-huh, as the Lord commanded. Then at the Lord's command, they would break camp and move on.
0: Right. Go ahead. Keep on going.
1: Sometimes the cloud stayed only overnight and lifted the next morning. But day or night, when the cloud lifted, the people broke camp and moved on.
0: Give me the next verse.
1: When the cloud stayed above the tabernacle for 2 days, a month, or a year, the people of Israel stayed in camp and did not move on. But as soon as it lifted, uh-huh, they broke camp and moved on.
0: So sometimes it got there in the morning and by night it said, let's go. Other times, it stayed for a couple days. So, they waited a couple days. Then he says, whether it stayed for a day, a month, or a year, where he leads, we follow. We don't try to predict the next move, we just watch the cloud. A lot of us, our problem has been, we're trying to predict and we're watching to see what's happening in front of us, when in this text he says, you should move when the glory moves. Move when God moves. And so if God said last time we're going to be in this space for 3 days, now you're telling God we should be now to this place for 3 days too. God said, no. Now this time you're going to be here for 6 months. And then you say, okay, well, since we are for 6 months now, once he move again, we can be here for 6 months. He says, no, now you here for a day. Stop trying to put God on your schedule. Stop trying to dictate to God how it's going to happen, when it's going to happen, how he should move, when he should move. I'm telling you that this can save you. This can save your pressure. This can regulate your blood pressure. If you learn to live with God day by day. What did y'all get the piece about the cloud? Did that make sense to y'all? That you move when the cloud moves. The cloud represents the presence of God, being with God. You don't try to dictate how God moves. You move with him how he moves. Okay, let's then use this to, man, I have a time. Let's use this to get us back to last week. Ron and I told them last week that when you are with God, there are certain things that are not your responsibility. I forget what I just said. I can't read back there right now. There are certain things that are not your responsibility. Number one, when you're with God, direction, you remember that? So direction is on God. An excellent example of that is in Joshua chapter 3. God sent the ark a distance ahead of the people so that they could depend on God for direction. That's it. Number two, timing. We told you that when you're with God, timing is not on you, it's on God. An example of that, this is so powerful. You remember that gal called Jockey Bed? Why she was a gal called Jockey Bed, I don't know. I don't know why would you name your daughter Jockey Bed, but that's what her parents named her. That's Moses' ma, by the way. Moses' ma, her name is Jockey Bed. And the Bible says that she put that boy in the river, and the timing of God is perfect, because if she had put him in the river an hour later or an hour before, she would have missed Pharaoh's daughter. So timing is on God. When he move, you move how? Just like that. Number three, that's Exodus 2. Number three, when you're with God, you depend on God for provision. Am I going too fast? Are you also with me? All right. You depend on God for provision. I feel this. I feel him today. Glory to God. Jesus multiplied the fish and the bread to make sure the disciples knew provision is on me. Don't tell me what you don't have. Let me know what you got, and I'll make that last. I'll stretch that. So Matthew 14, provision. When you're with God, you depend on him for provision. I told you the story last week. Any of y'all, like how Ronette in town for a couple of days, and she soon go back. Ronette would probably call me, and she should. She should, because of how I look out for her, and I was there for her for this long period of time in her life. She should call me before and say, Pastor, I want to take you for lunch. She should do that. She should do that. That would be a good thing to do. And I want to take you somewhere very, very nice. And she should say, Pastor, I got you. And now, once she calls and say, Pastor, I want to take you for lunch, understand this. My wallet stays in my house. My wallet is not coming with me because Ronette called me and said she's taking me for lunch. When I came with you for lunch, I don't even carry tip. You got the tip? No, no. I ain't got nothing because you invited me. I'm not tipping. No, I am eating. I am ordering what I want, and you got to pay the bill and the tip. And I want, before I take in a dessert and a daiquiri for the road, and you got to pay for all that because I am with you. When you move with God, you don't worry about provision. Parenthetically, you do not eat at Bamboo and pay at Kentucky. That is so easy, but I'm going to leave that right there. Let's keep on going. And then number four is what? Access. When you are with God, access is not on you, it's on Him. He causes doors to open for you. Stop trying to force. God says, I will make your name great. Some of us are being Protestants now because we're trying to make our name great. God says, I will give you the access. Let me be the door opener for you. A good example for that is Joshua chapter 6, that Jericho was straightly shut up. But God gave them access. Now, here is where I went through all that now to get back to where I was. This is the fifth one that I didn't get to last week. The fifth thing that should not be your concern when you are with God. And this kind of sums up the other four. The fifth thing is agenda, or better yet, itinerary, or even better, schedule. When you are with God, the agenda is not on you, it's on God.
2: 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Thanks for tuning in and have a life-filled day.

Tell your neighbor, you're looking at one. You're looking at one. You're looking at one. You have no idea what God has brought me out of. You can't even tell when you look at me. I've been in a season of miracles. This is

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1: I'm so tired of the devil, man. 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

0: none of this new. 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
1: New like a beautiful day. 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

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Fill the room with yes. Fill the room with yes. Come on. Yes, yes. Come on, fill the room with yes. Yes, yes to your will. Yes to your way. Come on, yes. Yes.

Say it like you know Jesus can hear you. Come on, online. 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Right in your living room. Come on, tell him. I want to know. He'll meet you. 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

0: longing, longing for something different, going wrong and looking everywhere but your arms, and I've been seeing you every turn, and now I sing to you a new song, even when I'm short and I'm falling. 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

One more time, y'all sing it with me. 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

0: That's right, praise him, brothers. 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
1: You are worthy, Lord.
0: You
1: are worthy.
0: Sisters, can you join in and sing it with us?
1: You are worthy, Lord.
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1: You are worthy.

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0: 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You might be in some parts of the world where it's evening. You never know. We don't know that. We don't know where you're listening to us on TuneIn Radio. But thank you so much for listening. Thanks for tuning in. Getting ready to get the show started. Maybe I'll be global. International.
1: Global.
0: Which DM DGMTI?
1: Hold on, wait. DGMTMI. Good Morning Tea Ministries
0: International. Sorry, DGTMI.
1: DGTMI.
0: So keep it locked right here. We're going to get the show started in about a couple minutes. So go ahead and share it. Those who are on Facebook and YouTube, this song is not for you to do that. I think you're on camera. Wonder about you.
1: That's always a sign that I'm not staying close enough to the feet of Jesus.
0: He ain't there.
1: When I gotta
0: bring it in.
1: When I can switch out so quick, that's what it's like.
0: So keep it locked. Sound to the background. We can run it again.
1: I'll be seated.
0: The song is Praise on the Go by Catherine Jones. Keep it locked right here. We're getting the show started. DGMT, your favorite Saturday show with your favorite people, Delta and Vera. We here. We in there. Keep it locked. Share it. Like it. Comment, say good morning to us, man. Don't be rude, man. Don't sit there.
1: So disrespectful.
0: I thought everybody like, go somewhere. Hey, show was great today. Why you say that on live?
1: Real Delton, call them up.
0: Yeah, you know, I enjoyed y'all yesterday. I so enjoyed y'all. Y'all made me laugh so much. But why you don't say it on Thingham? You get watching it. Anyway, we get in the show started soon. Hold on, guys.
1: You was getting joke.

0: definitely in here, apparently in Saints. So you got to clap for Jesus. All right. So welcome, everybody. Welcome, welcome, welcome. Saints on here clapping for Jesus. Praise on the go. Scanton Jones. That's my song of the week right there, guys.
1: Woo!
0: That's my song. That's my song of the week.
1: Hey, hey. I'm here for it.
0: All right, I can put this on camera now. Now we finish that.
1: I definitely have my song of the week ready, too. And I sent that to you, and I know you didn't read. Look at it, because you don't respect me, man.
0: I can read that in a second. You never know, I might listen to it, I forget. All right, so guys, hey, welcome, everybody. The DGMT, that's Vera. That's me.
1: Greetings and salutations.
0: Greetings and salutations to everybody that's locked in.
1: Let me give them my Teacher Chronicle face, because I'm not wearing any makeup.
0: Oh, I have that,
1: too. It's giving Teacher Chronicle.
0: I definitely saved that.
1: What?
0: Yeah, I do. I made a stick out of it. I haven't sent it to you yet.
1: What? This? You made a sticker and have not sent it to me.
0: Yeah.
1: Where is the sticker gone?
0: I just waited for it. No, I ain't gone away yet. I wait for the right opportunity. I need a good time to put that. When someone says something.
1: Be like, careful, Delton, because that's how somebody's stickers reach me and I message the person back and they say, wait a minute. What is this?
0: Oh, they didn't know they saw this out and about? They didn't know they was a celebrity?
1: They had no idea. They had no clue. They were dumbfounded.
0: Oh, yeah. That's a fun time.
1: These people ain't loyal. That's all I can tell you.
0: Me, when David got back to me, how David got back to me, that first one, I was like,
1: hold on. You didn't make that?
0: Well, with David?
1: The first David one?
0: Yeah, no, I made it. But when it got back to me, that's
1: oh,
0: like,
1: but then Delton, once it goes out there, like, it's gone.
0: First of all, how you get this? They're like, oh, this is in our QC group. In your QC. And this was like, this is like a way above my age. It's like, in QC group? They're like, yeah, somebody had it in there.
1: Nice.
0: And then I made it to, who's that man?
1: Which one you have?
0: When I was in
1: graduation
0: one.
1: That's epic.
0: Where like I went 45.
1: That graduation one grade is 9. Epic.
0: When this, that came out to me from through a cousin. It's like, I didn't know he was famous. It's like,
1: I sent Delton plenty things this week. We better.
0: It's a whole heap of things every day. I mean, that's a lot. I do apologize. But anyway, guys, welcome, welcome, welcome. We are getting the show started. For those who are here, like and share. We see y'all in the comments. Even though y'all ain't commenting. I mean, you'll see y'all on the live. Y'all ain't commenting, but we see y'all on the live. But thank you so much for coming in. For those who are on radio, welcome. Those who are in their cars, those who are locked on TuneIn Radio, Facebook, YouTube, wherever you're joining us, welcome to the party. Welcome to the show. Ready to get the show started?
1: Yes, sir.
0: Let's go.
1: Yeah.
0: Let's go. One,
1: yeah.
0: Two, three. Hey.

0: And then we go to motor though. Motor.
1: Early in the morning, calling it's me.
0: It's me.
1: All right, not realizing, and the lyrics were quite deep. Not realizing my responsibility. It's me. My best friend's always on my mind. Good times.
0: Good morning, one. Good morning, all.
1: Good morning, big. Good morning, small.
0: Good morning, short. Good morning, tall. Good morning. Morning to all of y'all.
1: Laddie, daddy,
0: everybody.
1: Right. Wonderful.
0: Wonderful. Well, it's a great, great Saturday to be alive,
1: it's
0: guys.
1: It's fantastic.
0: It's always a great day to be alive.
1: Honestly,
0: I don't know how y'all feel about being dead. I like being alive.
1: I'm a fan.
0: I'm a fan. I'm a fan of being alive. Good
1: I mean,
0: to be
1: today
0: here.
1: I'm a fan. Sometimes.
0: Today you're a fan.
1: Sometimes I'm like, I'm not a fan today, but I'll start again tomorrow. Not like, oh, I'm not a fan today, so let's be done with it. But
0: start,
1: it's like,
0: world,
1: I'm not
0: off.
1: A fan today.
0: Don't let me off the world.
1: Stop the world and let me off. Have you ever had that feeling in your blown? Like, I just need to let off. 10 minutes.
0: How you get back on? Who stopped the world?
1: The same person who stopped and let you off. Stop it and let me back on.
0: We keep on moving now. Why don't you go off? You off. Why don't you get off this world? You go on.
1: Yeah. Anyway, it's good to see you all. Those of you that are on the live, share it. Make sure that your friends, family, DGMT fans all over the world are logged on in.
0: I see Shari Thompson is here. Shari Thompson says, comment. I like it.
1: Okay.
0: Marisha's here. She says, good morning to noon. Good morning to noon to you as well, woman of God, on this good June Saturday.
1: Oh my God, it's June the 13th.
0: It's June the 13th.
1: How are we already in the middle of June?
0: I'm very excited that payday is 2 days away.
1: Payday is more than 2 days away.
0: Oh, sorry, for me, it's 2 days away, and I'm excited about it. So right now I'm on fumes. right now I'm surviving on fumes and the goodness of God. I want to shout out to our sponsor today. One Minister Marisha Walker.
1: Oh, she sponsored our cookies.
0: Who left some cookies and some chips here for us.
1: Oh, that's so lovely.
0: Because if not, where would we be?
1: Shout out to Minister Marisha, who literally saved my life last week. She didn't know she did it. And she thought somebody had stolen her snacks. But it wasn't that way.
0: FYI, I didn't say
1: But I was very grateful for
0: did you send a message?
1: The Nutella. I did. Okay, I explained to her. She was very gracious. She said, you don't have to replace it. It's a free gift.
0: Yay. Bring that back in. You bring that back in.
1: My plan was actually bring like three with me today, but my day didn't go as planned. But anyway, thank you to our sponsors today. Oh, we appreciate you greatly.
0: Yeah,
1: thank you so much. The saints are indeed being blessed.
0: Cups of coffees, you know? And I have a large cup of sparkling water today. I'll just switch it up a little bit.
1: Sparkling water?
0: Yeah.
1: Flavor, I feel like people who drink sparkling water think they're better than everybody else.
0: Slightly. I added a twist of lime.
1: Ooh, I bought a LaCroix and I cracked it open.
0: Actually, this is Waterloo.
1: What is that?
0: Oh, this have like flavors. This is like island berry, I think is what it says.
1: Yeah, but it still tastes like air and gas.
0: But it's flavored though.
1: Flavored air and gas.
0: but it's flavored, so I
1: yeah,
0: enjoy.
1: Anyway, shout outs to
0: sorry.
1: The sponsors of Delton's refreshment.
0: Oh yeah. Morning. I'm happy to be here, guys. So as we get our show started the way we do every week, we're gonna go through our church announcements, given those birthday shout outs and birthday greetings to all of those who celebrated a birthday this past week and the week to come. And who are they? Whoever you are, you know who you are, as you should, because your birthday, you should know who you are.
1: Because you got a birthday and what?
0: We got none. I got 2 months, we got about six.
1: That's kind of crazy though. That is only six.
0: Yeah,
1: should be a lot more than six because it just happened the other day.
0: Like, keep in mind, May took about 3 months ago.
1: That's very true. That's very, very true.
0: It took me at least 3 months.
1: Was an extended something, something.
0: Yeah, so, but hopefully this is these next set move. But August 2nd, guys.
1: Expeditiously.
0: Want you to mark your calendars for that.
1: I mean, you don't have to rush. We don't have to run anywhere.
0: No, not necessarily. But August 2nd, I want you to mark your calendars. Get your phones out. Go to the calendar app. Go to August 2nd. I want you to make notes. I want you to get a special love gift.
1: Get a love gift in your hand. Not your offering, not your tithe.
0: Not your offering, not your tithe. We don't want to touch anything that belongs to God. But I want you to get a special love gift prepared. I'm giving you ample time.
1: Ample.
0: That August 2nd.
1: Because last year, my birthday got me a coffee making machine. So anything is possible.
0: Absolutely. And so I want you from now to start making preparations. I don't want to catch you off guard. But August 2nd, it goes down. I can give you the location now. Life Worship Center. I know you're going to be here. Life Worship Center.
1: No, I already knew that. But I just remembered again why this one is so momentous.
0: Yeah. So August 2nd. At 8 a.m. probably, Life Worship Center, Jean Street. There's going to be a special in-gathering service. I want you to bring your seeds. I want you to bring the
1: seed. Call it your emancipation seed.
0: Emancipation seed. This is going to be your freedom seed. It's going to be your freedom seed
1: for 2026
0: on August 2nd. So mark your calendars now. Put that down. I don't want you to be left behind.
1: Don't want to miss this opportunity.
0: Don't want to miss this opportunity. To sow into good ground.
1: Good ground. If you have been all, if you had, have at all been blessed by the ministry of Delton Rose.
0: All right, cool.
1: This is your time. So we're putting you on notice for August the 2nd. But for those that have celebrated this week gone, yeah, and this we week, forgot
0: them Facebook
1: last
0: week.
1: My Facebook
0: can't even open it. I don't know why. Oh. I think Facebook has been doing something from yesterday, though, because yesterday I couldn't get Facebook at all. At certain
1: yes, there
0: the
1: was
0: day.
1: Some. There was a moment in my phone where it made me log out.
0: It's been doing a little glitchy situation.
1: To be honest, I think they're upgrading, because today I was scrolling on Instagram and then there was like a pause sign. This would be a good time to take a break from scrolling.
0: You lie.
1: Excuse me.
0: Like, why are you in my business?
1: First of all, that's an excellent idea and I'm glad that you said something, but also, who did you mean?
0: Get off my business.
1: I did feel a little bit conflicted. You see, I'm trying to decide if I'm going top.
0: I see you.
1: Right,
0: what's happening.
1: I'm not. I don't know. But anyway, so maybe that's what Facebook's doing, trying to upgrade for this, for your
0: for
1: emotional
0: your safety,
1: and,
0: yeah.
1: Mental
0: and mental
1: safety.
0: Health.
1: Yeah.
0: I know my car does it. My car will send a beep.
1: To say what?
0: Like if your car is being like driving for like an hour or close to an hour,
1: you
0: get
1: a
0: notification. It'll be like, it's time for coffee break.
1: Woo!
0: And the coffee thing will flash on the screen and it's not bleeding.
1: When have you ever been driving for an hour, Delton?
0: All the time.
1: In Nassau, Bahamas?
0: Absolutely.
1: Where were you going?
0: Just last night. To drive from where I was, I went to another place.
1: But then didn't you have to stop?
0: Before I came out there. Yeah, I stopped, but in fact, I didn't know what the car was on.
1: It
0: was like, they assume that you're moving.
1: Because the car's on.
0: But I mean, that drive was about 40 minutes.
1: And if you don't want to take a coffee break, I want to take a break.
0: Yeah. It's like, I tired. Like, if you don't want to stop, car's like,
1: oh, wow, I love that.
0: I tired. Who we left? Got a car? Yeah. So anyway, my birthday's on load, so you have to go with yours. I don't know if you have anybody on your list, but my birthday's not loading at all.
1: My birthday. Okay, so...
0: because I don't have anything.
1: To my knowledge, the only DGMTer I can see is celebrating a birthday within the next week. We have two DGMTers. We have one Shandia celebrating on the 16th of June, which I believe is Thursday. No. Wednesday.
0: Tuesday.
1: 16th is Tuesday, but today is the 12th. Can't be right.
0: Tomorrow's the 13th. And it's the 14th.
1: So... 16th is Wednesday. So on Wednesday, she celebrates her birthday. So happy birthday. Shout outs to one Shandia. And then on the 17th, one Robin Roll is celebrating her birthday. That's on Thursday the 16th. Additionally, we have one Dion D. Turnquest, saxophonist extraordinaire. Celebrating on his...
0: Former co-worker of mine.
1: Good friend. On the 17th also. Then we have one Samita Ferguson. I know she is a listener of DGMT. We may not see her in the comments, but I know she's listening. So happy birthday shout outs to her as she celebrates on the 19th of June, which is next Saturday. Those are the names.
0: Next Saturday. I also have Melissa Patrice Taylor. She's a closet DGMT.
1: Wow. What? She's not on my list.
0: No, yeah, let's see. We have
1: she's not my friend.
0: Ah, yikes.
1: I don't know how to think about all of that.
0: Not your friend. Oh.
1: Oh, no. But she's my friend in real life, but she's just
0: definitely
1: my friend,
0: your friend
1: on Facebook.
0: Yes, I mean, this is Julianne.
1: So happy birthday shout outs to her.
0: Yeah, it's always that weird moment where you go to like look for someone on Facebook and you'd be like,
1: yes, that is Julianne's cousin.
0: Add as a friend,
1: but I thought we were friends.
0: We're not friends anymore. Mm-mm.
1: Oh, it's happening
0: somewhere along those lines.
1: And so when it says add as a friend, I say yay.
0: Like, not I get. We also got one more coming in here from the parents of one Daria Rule.
1: Oh, the pumpkins!
0: Baby Daria celebrated her birthday
1: yesterday.
0: And I say my computer said
1: two going on 29.
0: Absolutely, with the attitude of a 60-year-old who does not want to be bothered by anybody. So I'm ready to my niece Daria, who celebrated yesterday. Of course, we had graduations galore still going on. It's in the graduation season.
1: This is the height of the graduation.
0: And so, in this little celebratory time.
1: And I'm honestly so emotional because I was like, I'm trying to find a way to say this on the radio because I know my students listen. I know their parents
0: listen. Their parents
1: listen
0: too, yeah.
1: So, I'm trying to figure out how I can say this. I think the relationships you have with your classes, they take on different, some are quite banterous, mm-hmm. some are quite sentimental. This wasn't a grade with whom I had a very sentimental connection.
0: Right, gotcha.
1: Wasn't very sentimental. I didn't anticipate tears at graduation.
0: You found them?
1: But they came. And when I checked my calendar, it had to be graduation.
0: It was graduation? There was
1: nothing else but graduation.
0: It was just graduation.
1: And I'm just like, I'm getting too old for this. I am. I was like, what on earth am I crying for? We had, to be fair, I take that back. I know exactly why I cried. Because our special speaker was one Debbie Ferguson.
0: Shout out to Debbie.
1: And she did an awesome job. Such a touching and authentic address to the class of 2026. And sis broke down mid-speech. And I was like, for Pete's sake. Can somebody give me a tissue now? She was talking about kind of her journey and what the scholarship to go to St. Andrews did for how it changed the trajectory of her life. And so she got quite, I guess, being in the room, back in the place
0: back
1: where,
0: in the school.
1: Yeah, and thinking about her time on the stage was overwhelming for her. And so she had a moment and the Saints were choked up. I will say that.
0: Should be.
1: The Saints were choked up. And then a young lady from the lower grade, she did a special selection. Oh, it was brilliant. It was phenomenal. It was phenomenal. I don't compliment kids easily. You know, some people, oh, the kids sang. Let's say they're fantastic. Yeah, all right. But she was amazing. And that was another one.
0: What did you say?
1: I don't know the name of the song, man.
0: Which note was good that?
1: It was good and it was on my WhatsApp status, but it's gone.
0: Oh. You gotta save these things.
1: I didn't have enough memory to record it.
0: That's always a problem. Always a problem. Not enough memory.
1: Consistently a problem.
0: Yeah, so anyway, so happy.
1: Oh, wait.
0: You got it, Vian?
1: Yes.

0: I don't know the song, but I've heard
1: it. I don't
0: know
1: the song either.
0: She's going to get to a point and you're going to hear it. I think it might be Disney.
2: Doesn't sound Disney.
0: I know it, but I don't know where I know it from. Oh. And she just got better and better. She kept singing.
2: Oh, this is from Wicked.
0: Yes. Okay, I knew it was one of these things.
2: It's from Wicked.
0: Yeah.
2: Yeah, I never watched that. Yeah, I don't believe it then.
0: I think it's one of those. It's one of those things that people. Yeah, it's one
2: that's
0: of those songs that
2: Aria
0: people.
2: Grande or one of them, or one of them who's inside the movie.
0: No, it's from the original play.
2: Oh, the original blood.
0: The
2: okay.
0: play, the Broadway performance. But anyway, so Graduation was just Lily Mosh. You know, I took my 1-2 pictures with the children.
2: With the children. Who looked very old, by the way.
0: It's this makeup beating, this face beating.
2: No, it's something those. That dude's looking. Bro, you have a job.
0: My colleague said to me. My colleague, her niece was in the grade that graduated, but she left. Yeah, she left the year earlier. Mm. So she didn't graduate with them. And she said, I've told my niece she needs to stop drinking this Gen Z water because they're looking old before they time.
2: Very old.
0: They're looking as old as we are.
2: Some of those students you took pictures with, that one gentleman, it's like, sir, you'd work security at night time. Like, you work security at night time. Ain't no way you can't tell me you have some graveyard shift somewhere. And you just graduated high school.
0: 17, 16.
2: Impossible. Impossible.
0: This new generation is old.
2: Why?
0: Like, they look older. I don't know.
2: Why?
0: We just had
2: I guess, I mean, they are growing up faster than we ever
0: did. Yeah, but
2: did.
0: Why is growing up faster making you look older?
2: Because it's stress. You stress more now. You stress from early.
0: I don't know. I think it's screen time.
2: They drinking coffee from early.
0: That's true. That's true. I think it's screen time. I think it's coffee. I think it's the sun. They say the sun has got more angry in the last 20 and 30 years.
2: They don't go outside.
0: That's very true. There was one boy, legit. I went to invigilate an exam. So these kids have gone. They don't play outside.
2: Exactly. Thank you very much. They don't play outside. Absolutely not.
0: I invigilated an exam for grade 12 doing their IB. I haven't seen these kids since April. So that was probably the first time I'd seen them in about a month. Mm-hmm. I was like, has he started bleaching? Because he was so pale, and only because he was pale all over, I was like, he just hasn't gone outside. He looked like a completely different human being.
2: Well, time for no sun. Who goes to that? Who's going to sun? Why?
0: Screen time, coffee, not playing outside.
2: Not playing outside.
0: And I think they just want to be grown up.
2: Don't play well with others.
0: So bad. Doesn't play well with
2: Don't
0: others.
2: Don't play well with others.
0: Yeah.
2: No, so they just be looking
0: They definitely
2: old.
0: Do. They want to talk bad about millennials, but okay.
2: No, we looking set. And that shouldn't be.
0: You see my teacher chronicle about the young people that were insulting their friend's birthday pictures and said she looks so millennial? The young people, the Gen Zs, were talking bad about another Gen Z's birthday picture, and the insult they chose was that she looks so millennial. What made me mad is when I looked at the picture, I knew exactly what they meant. She looked more millennial than me.
2: Oh, look, I bet she did. Old.
0: She almost looked like a boomer, to be honest. It's the way she posed with her leg.
2: Good afternoon, McJoes. Good afternoon, Maxine. Maxine is here saying good afternoon. Julianne says because they're too fast and forward and they're getting into all kind of things.
0: Speaking of fast and forward, I've had a conversation with multiple parents this self same week about these little children who have no qualms walking up to a grown person and asking them, how was your day? How are you? My name is so-and-so. This is what I did today. Not their parents. Mm-hmm. Not their godparents.
2: Random people.
0: Random strangers on road just having chinwags.
2: Absolutely.
0: Entertaining. Back in the day, the burden of responsibility for conversation was on the adult. The adult approached you. You stood silently and you waited for them to bring up the topic for which you needed to respond. Not D-set. D-set have questions. They have stories. They're ready. For any eventuality, and I love the confidence of it. But again, that's why your skin look bad.
2: Yeah, because I think you're growing.
0: Fast and forward.
2: I blame us. It's us, the parents, who allowed them to do that. Because listen to me, when these adults came at our house, you immediately
0: went to your room.
2: Exit stage left.
0: What are you doing?
2: You immediately exit stage left. You say good afternoon first, because you don't be rude and just walk out. You say good afternoon. You immediately.
0: But I also had no desire to be around my parents and their friends.
2: That is true.
0: I think that's the next problem. Your parents have made hanging with you too desirable. Y'all are too fun. That's the problem. Your parents are too exciting, too a kiki-ki. When my mommy's friends came, I didn't want to hang with them. What do you mean? nothing they were talking about was interesting to me. But that's because their conversation was saved, sanctified, and seasoned with grace. Now y'all and your friends talking trashiness. Y'all talking the same foolishness the children talk, so the children will hang with y'all.
2: Absolutely.
0: Wow, we diagnosed the whole problem.
2: That's what
0: we
2: it is. We
0: diagnosed the whole thing.
2: Because we still want to think, what you tell us? Like age grows with us, so we still think we're young. Like for some reason in our mind, we still
0: feel
2: like...
0: I still feel like if I was to have a baby tomorrow, I'm having... It's a teen pregnancy. When I hear people in my grade at school have had kids, I was like, oh, so young. I was like, oh, no, wait. No. And I mean, this is as of like 2-3 years ago. I was hearing people having babies. I was like, oh, she's young.
2: She's so young. So young. I told someone that day, I got classmates with grandchildren. Yeah. But I feel like, no, mom, we're still the youngins. We ain't the youngins no more. So we talked to the young people like we bothered them. And it took me a while to get out of that mindset of thinking that, Delton, you're still young.
0: I think because of the work I do, I have the gift for the code switch.
2: Well, yeah, that's true, yeah.
0: I have the gift for the code switch. Like, I can, we could pally, but...
2: That cut off real quick? That's how to turn off fast?
0: I told you they call me the firm, but the fun teacher. I'm developing a reputation for being the chaperone for events and trips.
2: They want
0: to
2: see you.
0: I'm going to Blue Lagoon on Tuesday with the grade 5s and 6s.
2: And with so the when grade 5s and 6s?
0: And literally when they asked me, I was like, am I going to regret saying yes? And he said, no, man, you'll enjoy it, whatever. So, of course, this was 2 weeks ago when I wasn't as tired as I am now, when I wasn't as fed up of the school year as I am now. So Thursday I was with grade 6, teaching grade 6. And I was like, oh, and you know, you guys are going to Blue Lagoon on Tuesday. I was like, guess what? I'm coming like, yeah, we know, because we asked for you. I was
2: like, oh, this is a special request. Like, this is the teacher we want to come
0: with us. Said they asked us to name some teachers we want to go with us. And we said you
2: top
0: and
2: of the list.
0: This other teacher. Now, the reason that other teacher didn't get picked is because she went last year. And apparently she wants to go again. So when I heard she wanted to go again, I was like, I'm going. Because it sounds like this is a desirable opportunity. But when I think about her as a person, I can see why she would want to go again. And I may not want to be. But I'm going for the baby children. I'm also a prom chaperone. Have been a prom chaperone for many years.
2: Any
0: and
2: date
0: I
2: requests
0: finally
2: here?
0: Feel like...
2: Any date requests? Anybody want to take you out to prom this year?
0: No, not this
2: let's check
0: year.
2: In. Let's check in. Let's check in to see if they, but you know, feeling really forward.
0: And this is the first time I was like, I don't really want to go.
2: Am I going to prom?
0: I'm tired. The first time I thought, oh, I got to find a dress and I got to put on makeup and I got to wear heels. I was like, oh, this is a lot. And it's not even my prom.
2: So?
0: Not even my prom.
2: Oh, boy. Gassy comes and says, hey,
0: can I feel Gassy? I'm not going to make any promises I know I can't keep.
2: It's going to happen, Gassy.
0: What do you mean?
2: Cool breeze.
0: Cool breeze.
2: Little shade area.
0: The what's the word? The gentle sounds of moving waves splashing against the shore.
2: And more likely to have a hammock.
0: And don't let me go in one of them little boats that just be.
2: little lazy boat. Anybody see Miss Wilson? I think she over there by the hammocks.
0: And I was told that I really don't need to be up and about with the children.
2: No,
0: because there are people there for that. I'm just going to be.
2: I represent the school. That's all you're there for. You're there to represent the school.
0: I need to find my big hat and lay that out. Because wherever it is, it's squashed up. It needs a couple of days to open.
2: Pop back open.
0: Yeah. I'm gonna put it in the washing machine. Because I think it's got. Don't worry, I've got a plan. So, anyway. Fun Miss Wilson. So while other teachers have said goodbye and told the parents that tag you're it, I'm still very much
2: still it.
0: I'm still very much it.
2: I'm still it. Yeah, alright, but I definitely believe Lou gonna be a fun time. Definitely fun time.
0: I do genuinely love grade 6 though.
2: My friend sent me a picture of us in grade 12. We had baby faces and looked like we could have been in primary school.
0: Because we also weren't drawing on our eyebrows and wearing contour for graduation pictures.
2: Oh, absolutely.
0: That's another reason why these children looking old.
2: No, I mean, we couldn't do that. We can get that in news and reviews though.
0: Yeah.
2: Because that's been a hot topic situation.
0: Couldn't
2: again,
0: do it.
2: Back in the school year. But anyway, so graduations. Happy graduation to everybody.
0: Yes. Jaden graduated
2: yesterday. I think Dawn is next week.
0: My niece QC Dawn. Graduate, St. Andrew graduate.
2: My niece graduated. Lots. I have another niece who graduated from QC. Dylan graduated from QC. That's when Dana left now. Dana's now, congratulations also to Dana. Dana's now deputy head girl. Incoming deputy head girl. Shout outs to Devin and Yolanda. Four children.
0: Wow, four buddy.
2: Back to back to back. Literally, year after year, it has been head girl, assistant. Head girl, deputy head girl, or deputy head boy.
0: There you go, bing.
2: Four students, back to back. And first of all, shout out to that being back to back to back, because next year, everybody's done. Like, shout out to that. Freedom. So four students, all out of high school, but the last one, shout out to Dana, who was good, deputy head girl of QC this year. And then Naya graduating next. Naya graduating next year too. Yes, Jesus Lord. Oh, the cherry.
0: Sure is.
2: So yeah, so happy graduation to all the graduates. Happy anniversary to all the anniversaries. Happy birthdays to all the birthdayants.
0: Yeah.
2: And to everybody who celebrated. Lottie Daddy and everybody. Happy.
0: We do have some sad news for DGMT. We know her on DGMT as Sin Smith.
2: As Sin Smith.
0: She is mourning the passing of her mother. So we're going to keep her in our prayers. And absolutely, we send our sincerest condolences to her and her siblings and the rest of her family.
2: And lastly, yes. So our sympathy goes out to them. During this time, I think that's it. My Facebook's still ain't opening, so I have no birthday.
0: This is powerful. Risha says she's aging backwards. She looked older when she was younger. She loves that for her. Personally, I love that for you too.
2: No, age backwards.
0: My face, I am aging. Like, I'm not going to pretend I'm not aging. I am aging. I'm aging pretty well, if you ask me.
2: I
0: thought I'd give you all skin today. Just
2: in case. Like, nothing attached.
0: Just in case anybody was getting it twisted.
2: Nothing attached. Just me.
0: Just skin.
2: I think for me, the gray hair is making it worse. But if I shave off all the hair on my face, I go back about 20 years. Absolutely, go back about 20 years. But the gray hair.
0: And the hairstyles do make the whole world of difference.
2: So if I go back, if I take the hair off my face and you don't see all the grays, I can definitely go back.
0: I can't remember you without hair.
2: On top of my head?
0: No.
2: Oh, face? No, I've had my face now for a while. This is like almost like right out of high school. I usually
0: So I met you with hair on your face?
2: Yeah.
0: Oh, okay.
2: Absolutely. Yeah.
0: Okay.
2: No, I didn't. I did it often. I got like one bad comment one time. I was like, okay, I'll put it back.
0: And it will say, it'll do that to you.
2: Listen to me.
0: I'll scar you for life.
2: I just want to do it. I never gave one dude to that.
0: It was a dude.
2: One dude told me what I look like. And I was like,
0: He said,
2: what I look like. And I was like, all right, never again. Just gonna scroll this back. And since then, I've had a beard.
0: I don't even want to know.
2: Oh, you don't want to know. So I was like, since that day, beard it is. So I've always kept a beard ever since.
0: Oh, yeah. And we don't have to talk about that out loud. Cassie says, my knees tell a different story. I got to cry.

0: WhatsApp with Kiki Kane. So they came out yesterday all the way out by Orange Hill, and I was ready to be in the star on the side from the back, end up being the flash roller. And this guy had this idea of the shots that he wanted to do. Fun fact is, he didn't speak English either. We found that out when we got there.
1: So how was he WhatsApping?
0: He was translating.
1: Nice.
0: He was translating and copying it inside the WhatsApp. We found out, because then, like, when we got there, he was like,
1: "What's the
0: word?" He showed it us.
1: What was the language?
0: Spanish.
1: Okay, Spanish.
0: It was Spanish. Yeah, they're from Brazil.
1: Okay. And he's talking. You sure it wasn't Portuguese?
0: No, it was Spanish. He said Spanish. Him and Mirabel and Antonio.
1: Antoni
0: and Mirabel. So he talked, and then he showed us the phone. It's like, okay, all right.
1: We got you.
0: We got you. And he had the shot where he wanted to run on the beach.
1: Run on the beach with her?
0: He wanted to hold hands and run along the shore. So I'm in the flash.
1: Dalton, you had to run?
0: It's like, what are you doing at this age?
1: Not
0: on sand.
1: Surely you could have done a... Oh my goodness.
0: Don't forget that this is sand. Last night around like 3-ish.
1: In the AM?
0: In the AM. And I tell you, my knee was like, oh. And he's like, oh, you want to run in the sand. Man, I tell you, the back of my knee and calf cramped up last night.
1: Oh my goodness.
0: Why? Because I tried to move the cover with my foot. I tried to move the blanket with my foot just to tuck it under. And that boy was like, yay, lock up. It's just like, you're locked up.
1: So on this topic,
0: Jesus.
1: A new sensation that I'm experiencing as a 36-year-old in 2026 is that when I lay down to sleep, I feel a pulsing sensation in my leg.
0: What?
1: It's like a... I can literally feel...
0: The throbbing.
1: It's like a... But it's not pain. It's almost like a heartbeat in my legs, right underneath my knees in my calves. And the first night it happened, I thought, like, it's almost like... My leg wants to cramp, but it's not cramping.
0: Yeah, yeah.
1: Like something in me is fighting the cramp.
0: That should be a man.
1: So the first night, I was like, oh, we've had a long day. Second night, wait, this is a thing.
0: Like every
1: third
0: time.
1: Third night, fourth night. By the fifth night, we had accepted that this is what happens when you lie down. And this is where
0: do
1: we
0: you elevate
1: are.
0: It? You try elevate it to
1: anything? Elevate it to where? I'm on the bed.
0: I mean, like, put a pillow underneath you. Like,
1: oh, that's so much work.
0: That's so much.
1: And the first couple nights is actually keeping me up. And you know that's how, you know, I don't do anything that keeps me up is of the devil.
0: Interrupting my rest.
1: Anything that disturbs sleep. But so now I'm used to it. I'll try elevating it though. Yeah, I'll try elevating it.
0: Have a little flow. Have a little
1: on that topic, I saw a post on probably on Threads or something, and I want to ask all of you guys, at what point, what did you do or experience that made you realize I am now an adult? At what point did you do something like, oh, wait, I'm an adult? I've got several, but this is one. I drank orange with pulp and I liked it.
0: That's what we think we're doing.
1: That was one of those moments like, oh, I've shifted. Like one of those moments I was like, oh, now I'm grown.
0: See,
1: because pulp was nasty.
0: Marcia, close up my age. Marcia, like,
1: I have to sleep with my feet elevated.
0: Have to sleep.
1: Okay, I'll try it.
0: You know, for a
1: I
0: while
1: I was so dumb,
0: me,
1: but it was very significant.
0: I think... It didn't really hit home until like about to get married. That's when that started.
1: That did it for you?
0: That did
1: it. Marriage did it for you?
0: Because when I had to empty my bank account and had to find first and last for rent, I had to get a deposit. And I had to like turn on light. And I had to like find appliances.
1: And the things had to be in your name.
0: Had to be in my name.
1: Mm-hmm.
0: And I had to go actually get like my actual bank book frame on me. It's like, I can need that. Because, of course, I didn't have that. She had my bank book. I had no bank book. I was like, she still got it?
1: I have another one. When my mommy sent me the book with all my things in it. Birth certificate.
0: Like, this is yours.
1: NIB card. So, my certificates from school.
0: Oh, yeah, I'll give you anything.
1: Report cards.
0: She gave me a year leaving for a law. She's like,
1: everything.
0: Here you go.
1: Everything, Dalton.
0: So she's like, here you go. Take this.
1: So the other day I called her asking for something. She said, you have it. What? I'm like, I don't want to have it. Why do I have it? She's like, look. Meanwhile,
0: who gave this to
1: I've
0: me?
1: Called her to tell me where the thing is, and she directed me to the folder that is in my possession. She's like, turn. It's next to the thing with the thing. And to be honest, I liked being like the damsel in distress in that moment. I liked pretending I had no idea how to function.
0: Absolutely.
1: And my mummy had to walk me through how to open a folder and find it.
0: On the next side of the world. On the complete opposite side of the world. And you won't say when you're adults.
1: DGMT's.

0: now sending pictures of themselves in, what do you call it? The tape that the athletes put on. What's it called?
1: Kinesthetic? Kinect? Some kind of tape.
0: What's that called?
1: Oh, that's top of the tape. Tape right up.
0: The Saints are just.
1: Yeah, yeah, right no, that, that's that kind of tape. Yeah.
0: Tape right up to just go about their business.
1: Riju said for her, it was when she had to take care of her parents. I was like, wait, I have to deal with that. Absolutely. There are those moments where you have to take on
0: DGMT is at what point did you realize you were an adult, that you became an adult? What was an event? There were several. See, there were several.
1: But actually, I said I started enjoying sparkling water. I used to hate it.
0: I'm telling you.
1: As I currently
0: say. Things like eating bread with the crust. It's small, but it's huge. Or not eating bread with the crust, but enjoying the crust.
1: Yeah, yeah.
0: Like savoring the crust, not just stuffing it down because it's part of the bread.
1: The heel of the bread.
0: That's left. Come on. You ever put jam on the heel of the bread?
1: I was like, why people be cutting this off?
0: What you're a young buck, bro. He's a young buck. You ain't even an adult yet.
1: That end of that bread?
0: DGMT is what happened that made you realize you were an adult, especially those of you that feel like you've been an adult a little while.
1: We're
0: all still faking it though.
1: And just seeing my nieces graduate from primary school made me realize we are the new adults.
0: My niece is 22.
1: I have
0: my niece is an adult.
1: Oh, I have nephews almost 30.
0: Yeah.
1: So definitely, yeah. Like when I see them out, I mean, hey, I'm just like, first of all, why are you out? Yeah. Why are you out? I saw like Daniel. When I saw Daniel when I was in Bahama, he's with his girlfriend. You out with girl?
0: First of all, you out with girl in a space I'm out in?
1: With no parents, yeah. And you have no parents.
0: And I'm and you just out? And I,
1: oh, wow. I don't know, that's when you feel old. But yeah, no.
0: Let me change topic. My chest is getting tight.
1: That day, I had that basic $600 to move in. It's like, at one time? It's like, at one time? You want all this money now?
0: I had to empty that account,
1: bro. That was like, zero.
0: Actually, said she used to always eat the end of the bread. No lie.
1: Oh, you know, for
0: I still don't know the science behind throwing the top of the heel of the bread away. But I grew up thinking that that's just what you did.
1: But I realized like average they just save it. I thought it's like they want to throw it away, but no, they just take it off and they save it
0: for what?
1: And then they eat at the end.
0: No. We used to take it off and then throw the bag away. Once you have the top and the bottom left in the bag, you throw the bag away. You don't eat the heel of the bread.
1: You put some jam thing on that bad boy. Good.
0: I think adulthood is realizing that the heel of the bread tastes just like bread. Exactly. Also, that's money you can't just throw in the garbage.
1: Oh, no, you gotta waste that.
0: That's money you can't just throw away. That's two slices of toast. That is an evening meal at the end of a long day. Yeah, I said it. Evening meal.
1: Gary says, parenting her parents and then mint tea before bed. Every night. Mint tea before bed.
0: Want to lie down, but I must have my mint.
1: Someone turn the kettle on for me, please.
0: Turn
1: the kettle on for me.
0: I'm coming right now. Antilia Ferguson says, when she rushes home, just to lay bed.
1: That's all. Nothing else.
0: For me, is when I started. One of the milestones is when I started putting my phone on DND uncompromisingly at 9 o'clock. I don't want to hear any noise. I don't want a vibration. I don't want a ping. I don't want any light to flash after 9 o'clock. Also, I don't turn on lights in my house unless I have to.
1: Just walk around.
0: I prefer low lighting.
1: Feel your way through.
0: I have to see a crease in my clothes or I have to do my makeup, I'm generally going for fairy lights, LED lights, or a lamp. Minimal lighting. Don't let the sun be shining outside. Natural lighting only, please. Mr. Mango Tree's really been getting in the way of my natural light. And that's a story for another day.
1: Any
0: because
1: mango on it?
0: And the tree grows over the house. So when the mango falls, it falls on the roof.
1: And the roof first, then rolls. And then rolls out.
0: And then rolls into the floor. And I mean, like that roof is hollow, babe. When that mango hits the roof. But anyway, I digress.
1: Yeah, definitely digress.
0: I digress. Going to the doctor alone. First of all, booking my own doctor's appointment is problematic. Why am I doing this?
1: Like for what?
0: And there's certain emails or messages that the doctor sends you that would remind you that you're an adult. It's time for your XYZ. It's time. Have you had a?
1: What
0: the first time I got one of those messages, I lost the actual plot. I went to tell my mommy. She said, "No, don't worry about them." She said, "Don't worry about them." I'm not even going to go into that conversation. Because she was also mortified. Like, for what? The doctor was asking me to come and do certain tests. She couldn't take it. I couldn't take it. So I just didn't do it. Like, they come around again another block. Machinist says, just seeing the primary students I taught serving me on jobs. Oh, absolutely. Yeah. I mean, kids I taught when I came to the Bahamas already married with children.
1: Yeah.
0: People start calling me auntie. Ooh,
1: first
0: Kiara.
1: Of all, Kiara.
0: Oh, sweetie. You two don't even look like someone's auntie.
1: But Kiara, you don't even you
0: now,
1: look like a good
0: mind
1: sister.
0: You, my nieces weren't allowed to call me auntie.
1: What are they calling?
0: By my name.
1: Company.
0: Because I'm 14 years old. When when my oldest niece was born, I was 14 years old. There was no way that some child was going to be calling me auntie.
1: He was
0: it wasn't her. Until I turned probably like 23, 24, 25, that I was like, yeah, you calling me Vera is not okay.
1: So we ain't company.
0: We're not company. So that's when they started calling me auntie V. But before then, Vera only. Bless their hearts. They did make the shift very quickly. I'm sure they just wanted to call me auntie the whole time. Cassie said, try putting the blanket in the dryer.
1: Right before bed.
0: Can I share something I've really... Wow. You know how people talk about... Oh my God, this is the adult episode.
1: This is the adult episode. Always,
0: so
1: always
0: you're going to be like, I'm stupid, right? So don't laugh at me, guys. So in the UK, we don't really have the washer-dryer situation. I think maybe it's more popular now, but it was... Or maybe the class that I was in, people didn't have washer-dryers, but it just wasn't... You dry your clothes outside. If you have a nice home, then you've got a back garden and you dry your clothes outside. Right. Now, ironically, we don't have a lot of sun. We probably should have dryers and you guys should dry your stuff outside, but that's for another day.
1: We used to. I still have a line in the back of the yard.
0: The whole concept of having a dryer was something I learned in the Bahamas, right? That I became used to and expected to have as a standard in the Bahamas. And it wasn't until a couple of years in that I realized that people will put their clothes in the dryer and not iron the clothes. Like, oh, I don't want to iron, I'll throw the clothes in the dryer. And I remember Minister Risha said it to me one time. I was like, I don't understand. Like, why does putting the clothes in the dryer mean you don't have to iron it? So over time, I've tried to put my clothes in the dryer and not iron them, but it just doesn't ever seem to work out like everybody else's. Last week, I figured out what it is. You've got to take it out while it's still piping hot.
1: Oh,
0: I didn't know that.
1: Leave it inside the dryer?
0: Yeah.
1: Oh, yeah, no, that defeats the purpose.
0: You've got to take it out while it's still hot.
1: Yep, flap that out.
0: I did a whole laundry like that. Took everything out. I just laid them on the bed. I didn't hang them.
1: Laid them once
0: because you know, big bed, single gal. I decided the bed is for lots of things. Laid them out and hung them up.
1: Clean. Ready to go.
0: My life has been forever changed. Y'all just didn't give me the full picture, man.
1: Take that out hot.
0: I didn't know you had to take it out hot. I didn't know you had to take
1: it
0: out hot.
1: It starts wrinkling again.
0: It's just wrinkling again because I was like, why don't the clothes come out of the dryer straight like Marisha said they would?
1: Like they do.
0: But I realized they've got to come out the dryer when they're hot.
1: And that thing stops you.
0: And this now I'm saying is basic science.
1: But you
0: don't worry about it.
1: When you iron clothes, it's hot.
0: Heat. When you steam it, it's heat.
1: Absolutely. Okay, I was just a teenager, we call it old. Like, wow, Kiara.
0: The teenager's literally telling me I'm old. Boy,
1: Yasmin
0: imagine
1: says,
0: how
1: says, when she had to renew her government documents by herself.
0: Facts.
1: When
0: I had to pay expedited fee to get my passport because I hadn't planned in advance.
1: You know, my first interview with U.S. Embassy, when I applied for a U.S. visa.
0: Mm.
1: And it's like, you have to go in by yourself. Just me?
0: It's like, that's a landmark.
1: It's like,
0: that's a milestone.
1: All right, bring your passport. Like, you know, no one come with me? Like, nobody come with you, bro. I ain't lying. And I'll be asked questions, and it's just the idea of like what they're going to ask you that has you panicking. And I was just like, I forget what I put.
0: Just be natural. Be yourself.
1: Huh?
0: I must say, this is a very UK thing, though. The day you go to the dentist and you have to pay for your appointment.
1: Oh, yeah.
0: Because in the UK, your dental care, prescription medicine is free up until the age of 18.
1: Wow.
0: When I was younger, I had severe eczema. So I'd have like a repeat prescription for steroid cream.
1: Right.
0: 18 years old, gone to the pharmacy to get my prescription. Do you pay for your prescription? No. Okay, which one of the categories are you in? Show me the categories.
1: Like, why you don't pay?
0: I don't know which one I'm in. I just don't pay. She's like, did you recently turn 18? I was like, yeah. She's like, yeah, you got to pay.
1: Like, that free ride is over, man.
0: I was like, but I don't have money.
1: Like, where was it getting that from? Where was it getting money from? Ugh. Yeah, no, those kind of things. I never forget that. MC is like, so what high school you graduate from? Pardon me? Like, I literally froze. Like, this boy asked me questions.
0: Why are you asking me supposed to answer?
1: And then these things that I know, though. Boy, like, these are questions that I know. It was like, oh, no, that's just panic.
0: 18 years later, I still don't feel like I know what I'm doing.
1: Yeah. Yeah, I can agree. I jumped them on hot.
0: Yeah, I just learned this. I mean, no, just being Pentecost Sunday, because that white shirt dress I wore was
1: hot on the dryer.
0: It was dryer ironed. Yeah, that was the day I learned. But in terms of the putting your blanket in the dryer before bed,
1: top tier.
0: I'm try that. I've never tried that before. What
1: did you do before?
0: No.
1: You never had that
0: hot blanket experience? No.
1: Top tier experience.
0: It's weird because you want a hot blanket and a cold pillow.
1: And a cold AC. You want an AC or cold? You want an AC?
0: That hot
1: AC
0: blanket, cold AC, cold AC, cold pillow.
1: Cold pillow. But that little warm.
0: Delta, we little on, balance. We literally yapping absolute foolishness. Because what is this?
1: Anyway, all
0: this
1: right.
0: This
1: isn't
0: even a topic. News and reviews.
1: This is news and reviews.
0: That we what's been happening
1: in the world
0: and in the Bahamas. Rashad say, y'all be trying to melt at night. Yeah, it's comfort, it's darling. No, because the AC's piping.
1: Yeah, no, that AC, yeah, AC on 16.
0: Yeah. Or 61. And that pillow. Just a little chilly. We're getting distracted again. Because now I just want to go home and sleep.
1: And try.
0: I just want to go home and get in the bed.
1: All right. So anyway, so news and reviews. What's been happening in the country? What took me by surprise this week was C.R. Walker School. Did you see the C.R. Walker School news story?
0: No.
1: C.R. Walker News, they've been in the news before.
0: For the hair thing? Didn't let the boys walk.
1: Didn't want to let the boys walk. Well, it wasn't to the walking point yet. They were at the receiving their cap and gown. You're like, be cold, man. You need a warm blanket.
0: I need a warm blanket.
1: That's what you need.
0: Anyone can send a warm blanket, blanket to the studio.
1: Yeah, so they were supposed to collect their caps and gowns and stuff for the walk. And the school decided, y'all do not meet the requirements. In terms of your grooming, you ain't getting them.
0: So, can you just clarify for me? Was this a case of they don't meet the requirements of their grooming in the moment they came for it, or just across the school year?
1: You've in the been moment groomed? That they came for it, because this has been my hair all school year. But now, which is to me was the issue, was like, so if they were allowed to be in school,
0: but were they allowed to be in school with their hair like that, or did they grow out? But they were as the boys them do. When they finish exams, you know, they finish exams, they go off, they do all kind of funky things to their hair. That long.
1: But and he saw some of the pictures of the other young students, and they were like, everyone look like how the young boys look now with like a little high, I'll say a low taper fade.
0: And the thing is, they letting the girls get away with murder. All the boys doing is growing out a bit of hair. The girls have the bust down, they got the goddess. They give the boys a blind man. And all the boys can do is the hair. That's literally all they can do.
1: There was another primary school that had their graduation, and I think the head boy was of the lighter hue. And Jesus. They showed a picture with the light boy. He had a nice little bob. The cocky Joe student had a little bob. I think it was government school. I think it was in private school. He had a little bob and the boys behind him. Low cuts. There's like, so how come Connor is able to to walk out here like this? Meanwhile, D'Angelo and Bernard have to cut their hair. But Connor could have a little side part. The soup.
0: Listen, I am all for a uniform policy of any kind.
1: Absolutely.
0: Because again, you choose, but it has to be applied consistently and it has to be done with fairness. I don't subscribe to the young boys are wearing their hair a little high, let all the boys wear their hair. No, my school doesn't want high hair. That's fine. Yeah. But then it has to be consistent across the board. And these, like, it's, yeah.
1: No, so yeah, it costs a bit of parents.
0: I don't think it's the black effect, because the girls are doing too much as well.
1: But I think the girls, to an extent, they sort of stay within the rules, I think. I mean, I don't know how this, I mean, you're different though, yeah. But I think in our government school system, I think our girls sort of stay
0: hopefully
1: in there. I also believe there was another story. See, I walk away, the girl had a locks and they inspected the girl locks and that. I think it's like, don't touch my child yet.
0: Inspected a lot.
1: Yeah. Rashad says, oh, you have to click on
0: allow me to rephrase. You said the black man effect. Okay, fair enough. I mean, I have seen this issue. I have definitely seen this issue. This is so old. This is like keeps coming round over and over again.
1: Yeah.
0: For me, if you're gonna say a child can't walk, you've got to make sure all your T's are dotted and all your I's, like all your T's are crossed and all your I's are dotted.
1: Absolutely.
0: You cannot be seen to have any kind of bias. You cannot be seen to have any kind of inconsistency. For it to get to this point, I am not saying a school cannot say a child cannot walk. That's your prerogative.
1: But right.
0: For Christ's sake, ensure every protocol has been followed to make sure that you have legs to stand on. Anyway, child. So did the children not walk for truth?
1: Well, I don't know. I think graduation should have been yesterday or was it Monday? But I think they were just coming to... I think some of them... No, it was the day after.
0: And my certificate some of them, really has nothing to do with my hair.
1: Absolutely.
0: What you're giving me these diplomas and things for has absolutely nothing to do with my hair.
1: I think it's like... My thing is like right before... Just right before graduation. Just let her leave, man.
0: Let them go. That's the next that's thing, like, man. Let it go.
1: This is like the beginning of the school year. Like, let's let them go. Let them go. But I think, I guess the real issue is... These rules are already in place, and so these are the rules that we go by. These are not rules that you don't know. So, because until we get to the point where we address these rules and make the necessary rules change, live by the rules. And I think that's what the concept is. Like, these are the rules. They archaic? Are they sometimes discriminatory? Absolutely. However, we ain't changing them yet. Like, of course it made sense for us to turn left at the red light for years. It was never in the rules.
0: I'm still waiting for the UK to catch on to that one.
1: Yeah.
0: That's good.
1: Yeah, so it was never in the rule. So yes, you could do it. It makes sense. We should change the law, but the law wasn't changed, so you can't do it. So right now, for the schools, the law ain't changed. You still going again?
0: I'm just trying to figure out what you did.
1: I turned it up to 75. Right now.
0: I just need to change the direction.
1: I didn't go.
0: Let the air blowing on me.
1: That's what it is. All right.
0: Where's the warm blanket? Somebody call the warm blanket. I promise you right now.
1: Lay down. Rashad said that some went to the barber right then and they had to get a quick cut and some didn't. Yes. But the thing is, if I paid for it though, I'd have money back. That's what some parents are saying.
0: What do you mean?
1: That they paid for the cap and gown, like they paid for the package. So if that's the case, then just give me money back. But don't talk about it. I just can't get it or I didn't come here. No.
0: And I think it's also... You could stop me from walking, but you can't not give me something I paid you for.
1: Exactly. No, give me my cap and gown. So at the event, when you're standing up at the line, you're like, okay, you can't come on the line.
0: Fine. That's your jurisdiction.
1: No, give me the thing
0: they
1: paid for.
0: I paid for an item.
1: And I can't get them?
0: And I can't get the item that I paid for. It's insane.
1: I can need that.
0: Until you said, times have changed. What they are getting away with, we can never. And I think I am of the belief, that a little strictness is helpful. I think this idea of what they get, like they'll, you know, the boys wear their hair higher now. All the girls are wearing nails younger now.
1: And lashes.
0: You know, lashes and weave. That's regular because you've seen 13, 14. No, man, that's what children do now. Times have changed. Fine. But I feel like a little, what's it called? What does my mommy say? Anyway. The little foxes that spoil the vine. That's not what I want to say. But it's just like, you just a little bit of ease, a little bit of compromise, push the boundary a little more, give them more space. And now you have a generation that look old and can't use their brains to think, with all due respect.
1: Some of them.
0: Can't problem solve.
1: No.
0: Can't handle much, are very anxious. Just those are like the collective, the characteristics that we see collectively. So I feel like, making kids abide by rules that feel a little bit unreasonable to them, I don't think it kills anybody.
1: No.
0: I stand 10 toes down. My daughter will not do anything a day before I was able to do it because I turned out just fine. So I didn't have no weave till I was in college. Sis, you're going to wait to get weave. I didn't have no nails until I had a job and could go and pay for those nails by myself. That's exactly what's going to happen. She'll be fine. She'll be all right.
1: I mean, I probably won't go to the extreme. I mean, no, Dallas, I'm ready, but I said ready because I didn't have no Jordans. My first pair of Jordans came 4 years ago, 5 years ago. My first pair of Air Jordans came four, I think it's 4 years ago.
0: But I have, I honestly believe, I always use them as an example and I give my sister all credit. My sister is what we call an immigrant parent. Mm. And I think immigrant parenting has a massive, it's a very interesting concept.
1: Right.
0: When you have someone that does not belong to the host country they're in, they parent their children a little bit different.
1: Right.
0: There's a sense of separation that keeps their children in line. And there's like almost a constant reminder that, hey, we have a certain standard to keep up because we're representing. As a teacher, I've seen this time. You see a child and the way they comport themselves, and you're like, I'm sure that their parents are immigrant. I know right. they are. And you'll find out that's a Jamaican, that's a Guyanese. And I think that's in the Bahamas. But if Bahamians go to the States, they're the immigrant parents, right? Yep. So I genuinely believe immigrant parenting has a massive impact. My sister is the poster child for immigrant parenting, right? She likes to pretend she's young and she's hip and she's cool, but she is old school Ghana mummy, right? And my sisters are growing up in the heart of South London. I don't know, that doesn't mean anything to you guys, but if I tell you the heart of South London, that's where the children, that's where the gangster children are, the girls, the hair is the longest there, the nails are the longest there, right? And those girls are completely untouched by any of that. They are uninterested. They don't even go on social media. Like they're not even it's almost like they exist in an alternative universe. In a bubble. But that's because their mummy raised them. She didn't have anybody telling her that she needed to compromise the way she needed to be a bit easy on them. Mm-hmm. So she just did it the way she knew how to do it. And I can see how those girls are a cut above their peers at this age and stage.
1: No, haven't
0: learned. A cut above. And listen to me. Jojo had it. She tripped out and her mommy called me. Tell your niece she wants to dye her hair. Joelle was 16. She wanted to dye her hair red. Her mom called me to tell her. It's not going to happen.
1: First of all, are you going to deal with me?
0: Joelle said she wanted to wear lashes. She had a moment. She had a lapse. So she wanted to wear lashes. Her mother called me and said, tell her. Did she wear lashes? No, son. Did she dye her hair? To this day, it's not ever been dyed.
1: What did you tell her? Like, what did you say?
0: I said, baby girl, there'll be a time for it. It's just not now. I said, there'll be a time for it. It's not now. I said, I didn't dye my hair until I was 19. I had a blonde strip. It's a story for another day.
1: Oh, blonde.
0: I mean, it was horrible.
1: Why am I sons?
0: Yeah, we are. Anyway. So I say, parents, as much as you can, keep a bit of the old school, man. Don't keep the bit that traumatized you, but keep the rest. Keep the rest.
1: You know, I mean, having name brand thing was not even an option.
0: See? My mummy didn't know what name brand was. Yeah, those kind of things. She didn't even understand the request. Like, you want what? I don't understand, but these look like these, and these cost £10, and these cost £100. What do you mean you want those? Like, it wasn't even a conversation that could have been had.
1: The idea of me getting clocks for shoes, for school shoes. Never in my life did I have clocks.
0: Clocks?
1: I got my first pair of clocks also. Definitely from London.
0: We have clocks. Clocks is British.
1: I say you're definitely from London. You know clocks. Because the Queen of England have a love off your addy. That's where you get them new clocks from, Addy. So the Queen of England have a love off your addy. So of course you know what clocks are. But I got my first pair of clocks a few years ago as well. And I was like, these are uncomfortable. I'm like, so I go and have them in school. But there are all these things, certain things that they put, that parents put emphasis on, these children want, and you don't get them. Like, you live. Like, it's not going to hurt you. Max Des says, I didn't get a cell phone until I could have purchased myself. That might have been 2014. It didn't matter because there were still home phones. Absolutely.
0: I only got a cell phone because my daddy was trying to get on my mommy's nerves.
1: So he got
0: me a phone.
1: So he called you.
0: No, not so he could call me, so I could have a phone, and my mom would be annoyed. Because my mom didn't want me to have a phone, so my daddy got me a phone.
1: It's like I got it.
0: And I'm not gonna lie, I was spoiled. I used to lose that phone on a rigs, and I would get a replacement. Boy, I tell
1: you, get another one too.
0: Mm-hmm.
1: Just to attack him. Shout out to Vince.
0: Good times, bro. Good times. Shout out to Vince. And then there came the time, one of those milestones where he was like, "Okay, I'm done. I'm not paying for you."
1: What do you mean?
0: You lost the phone? Okay, you're going to have to get a new one. And then me and mummy got the same phone. We got like a package, two phones, the same phone. Her number was ended in 98. Mine ended in 97. Good times.
1: Good times all around.
0: Good times all around.
1: Well, I'm trying to make a play the story for those who are online.
0: Let me read some of these comments while you do that. Antilia Ferguson, exactly. The teens are looking older than us. This has become like a Gen Z bashing show, and that's really not what that's not what we're here for. We do love the young people.
1: Nonetheless.
0: Rashad says, well, if the girls can come to school and wear weave and that was changed, then why can't the boys wear natural hair growing from their scalp? There has to be a happy medium of what groomed can be. I agree, definitely. Mm-hmm. We already read that. Maxineer said, not 2014. She said 20. 08. This is one of them times that you forgot how old
1: you were. I was old.
0: I was spoiled bad. Nikes, Jordans, Clarks from junior high. Wow. The only stipulation was that I had to have a 3.5 every year. Reasonable.
1: So you got those as
0: see,
1: as
0: in my house, there was no stipulation because there was no option. There was no alternative was no to money good to give grade. An option.
1: No, good grade was
0: like it wasn't ever you must bring home A. Like it wasn't a conversation. No. It was never a discussion. It was not even, you know, I was like, oh, the children are like, oh, what are you gonna do when you leave high school? What do you mean? I'm gonna go to college. Like the concept of certain things just did not exist. Like, certain conversations could not have been had. It wouldn't have even crossed my mind to have them.
1: No, I mean, that's the idea of like, if you get good grades. What you mean if?
0: What you mean if?
1: No, if you bring home a bad grade, you'll see what happens. That's only if you get. You get like, if you ever.
0: I didn't. Do you know what? I genuinely don't know what my mommy would have done to me if I had a bad grade. I don't know.
1: I don't know.
0: I never found out.
1: I never found out. Yeah, like if you do your homework, I can get you this. No, if you do your homework, then you get to go to sleep afterwards. What you mean if I do my homework, what you get me? You get to lay down. How about that?
0: You know, like there's some people that can imagine a scenario like, oh, my teacher calls home and tells my mommy I didn't do my homework and I know what she'll do. My brain can't conceive that scenario. The only thing I can see is the teacher calls home and said Vera was talking too much in class. And I know what my mommy would do because it happened. Frequently. Often.
1: What you
0: Vera was talking too much come to school? In class. No. She didn't come to school. She just tell me off.
1: All right. I lie
0: about it. Tell me off.
1: All right. So let me... It can be, might be a little hard to see, but I can load it up so y'all can
0: what
1: see.
0: What this is?
1: It's a CMC Walker story.
0: Oh.
1: I want y'all to see the height of the boy's hair, because you can see like some of the height of some of the students that were turned away in the actual story. It's going, why is this so small? It's very small. Okay, it's very small, so you can't really see exactly what it is.
0: I can't hear it either.
1: Yeah, no, I didn't put this on. I just want to just, I'll try and get
0: see
1: you to
0: see.
1: See
0: how big you can get it on the screening.
1: Yeah, because some of the students here, that's what I said. They said some students had the same height hair. I was like, okay. And there's some students that seem like they were just being very discriminatory. And
0: wearing the yellow was turned away?
1: Yeah.
0: See, from here, it says not high.
1: No. And I told somebody, like, I don't know when that whole thing started of this high hair thing. Because I know in Aaron Bailey... some plenty years ago, we had students in our class with afros, like full afro that they used to get during the summer, get like full plait, and that was normal. So it wasn't like, I don't know when this haircut have to be a certain length thing actually came into play. I really ain't sure of what the height hair have to be. I don't know if anybody can tell me like when that started, but I left school. Well,
0: don't say it. It's okay.
1: A long time ago. a long, long time ago. And no, we had afros. Oh, I can have afros. That was not for that. But there were students with afros. You just couldn't have your hair like uncapped. So you couldn't have, they just walk around with a pick.
0: And that's the newest debate on the internet. What is kept hair? There's this girl who's gone viral because she literally wears her nanny twist wake up and go as her hair. She went to a wedding. She styled her nanny twists, wake up and go. And I mean the front being rough, and she's gone viral because the internet is in uproar. The people them say her hair is not kept. The black girls say, how can you tell her what is kept and what is not kept? This is her natural hair. It's very, very much a mess. It's very, very much a mess.
1: Yeah, that's brought me sad, these rules.
0: I'm going to see if I can find it for you right
1: now. Says it started recently because he's aware of box fade straight through and never had a problem. Yeah, no, so these like the high hair thing was not an issue. And like most things would happen as the generation before you go up, things that they used to do, they just stop you from doing it as if they never did it before. And so like it's always confusing. So I look at your graduation pictures, like someone pulled up the pictures of like Dr. Menace and those, and they were in school, huge afros. You go back to, I said you got to our year, which is like closer. Our year is closer. You'll see students, high afros. And so... why is it like it's okay then but not okay now? I think there's one school that policy they have to be no longer than an inch. And it's like, I don't think...
0: when pulled straight or...
1: And that's my thing. I don't think they really understand how long an inch is. Because some of the hair I see them complaining about, like, this is not an inch. Like, it looks high, but this is not an inch. But also, I don't think they're doing the real test. If you won't be, because I'm a kind of parent. If my child here, you'd be like, your child has two.
0: He's going to whip out a ruler. I come in there with a ruler.
1: All right. So you said, based upon this rule book, page 24 says, my child has to be less than an inch. This right here is 3/4 of an inch. So until then, leave my child alone. We'll be in here for that, though. So my other one lesson says, as a former knight,
0: You missed.
1: Oh, shout out. My family structure was different. Mom was a teacher. A 3.0 was a given. But I liked musical instruments, so I was given different tasks to do to get it. One year, I had to make a 4 point and did several times. Shout outs to Rashad and Mumi. but Rashad says, he started recently. He's aware. Yeah, I read him already. Samantha says, as a former knight, I see her walker, high hair is not dress code compliant.
0: Even the way she phrased that. Why? You could tell that. She took it straight from the teacher's mouth.
1: That was pulled straight from a core.
0: Dress code
1: That's
0: compliant.
1: That's a core memory.
0: You've heard that several times.
1: That's a core memory.
0: That's a core memory.
1: She's like, as a former knight, high hair is not dress code compliant. Why? I don't know. And other schools could have gotten away with it. CR wasn't allowing it. They used to take the boys to the barber and all. And this has been a thing from a long time. I remember, was it Frida Fro? Was it Frida Fro? Like a young lady who had her hair, like her hair was naturally and she had it in fro. And I think it was the knights that was like, she had to go fix her hair. It's like, but it's her natural hair in a fro. And it was like, cut that off.
0: So I have to row it down or what do you want me to do?
1: Put it up. Perm that. Do something.
0: Julianne says, I think the issue comes when they start braiding in class and become distracted. Admin probably just say, to kill the beast. How often does that happen?
1: I don't see
0: when
1: that.
0: When Minister M is wearing afros, nobody
1: support
0: was braiding
1: the puff.
0: Down.
1: Support the puff.
0: Support the puff. Oh, I remember that. I do remember that.
1: It wasn't so, it was a puff.
0: Speaking of drama in school, there was a brutal fight at one private institution, higher level academy. A video was circulating of two boys fighting. I would say beating up. I wouldn't even say fighting because it didn't feel like a give and take. A young girl, and they were expelled. And it was, I don't want to say it was funny, but the way the principal gave his kind of address or whatever he wanted to say, he was like, you know, please don't take this to be the kind of thing that happens here regularly. Please feel free to send your children.
1: I was like, listen to me, ma'am. We need your school fee money. We need this. It's like, this was just an isolated incident.
0: Oh, I felt that for him.
1: This don't
0: like,
1: happen
0: no,
1: here.
0: No, man, please, this should not deter not the you way from it is, sending yeah. your children here. And in my head, I was like, what school is this?
1: I don't even know. Higher Level Academy. I didn't find a name.
0: Where's Higher Level Academy?
1: I don't know. No clue. I look it up because I was like, I don't know.
0: Principal say, please, sir.
1: Principal say,
0: please, ma'am.
1: It ain't like that, man. This don't happen here.
0: This don't happen here often.
1: This is a quiet community.
0: This is very much.
1: It's a quiet community.
0: You know?
1: We don't even play loud music over here.
0: Yeah.
1: So these.
0: I felt that. They said that the girl, that was a girly beat.
1: You could see from the video it was a girl.
0: And I mean, that rage, because when he threw her on the ground, he was stamping on her. That was crazy. And I said, I don't know what has to happen in a young man's mind for him to deal with a girl like that.
1: Yeah.
0: To deal with a female like that.
1: Yeah, I don't want
0: to say. Word? I see.
1: I'm blue. Yeah, I don't know the school. But this principal says.
0: Me. Principal say, man, please, man, please.
1: Please, man, please, sir.
0: Please, man, please, sir. Don't run from us.
1: Yeah, it was. So if you can't take violence and stuff like that, don't look it up. I definitely ain't gonna play it on here. Because it was definitely...
0: It was very twisted.
1: Yeah.
0: You're very correct, Julianne.
1: Rashad says, the support the puff thing definitely got international attention. And then he was about to say, Rashad is just, Julianne, that don't happen often. Yeah, that whole braiding of hair thing.
0: Yeah.
1: That's not...
0: It's a very loose excuse for a uniform policy.
1: They said it was a girl, we had that already. Yeah, it's actually sick. I have to do. But
0: speaking of beefing between men and women, we've got Andre Rollins and Patricia DeVoe. In the House.
1: That's
0: of Parliament
1: definitely still today. News and reviews. I think everyone saw this coming. I don't think if you follow Bahamian politics anywhere, any point in time.
0: I saw this coming, right? But because I saw it coming, I figured there were safeguards in place for when it happened. You know what I mean? If I know I'm teaching grade 6 and grade 6, you know, talk too much, I'm going to have certain things in place. To combat that, I'm going to have a seating plan. I'm going to have activity. You know your buttons.
1: What you going to plan?
0: I don't know, but your reaction. You can control your reaction. For crying out loud.
1: MP Andre Rollins, speaking to the Speaker of the House, says, calm down, I don't want you to have a health event.
0: Now, I'm sorry. If she had said nothing to him, yeah? If she had not responded to him, the women's movement would have tear him up. Because how dare you?
1: Hey, what do you mean?
0: How dare you? How patronizing, how disrespectful. You would never say that to a male Speaker of the House, Mr. Rollins. However.
1: Actually.
0: No. Delton, that phrasing.
1: Andre's a bit of a fan.
0: He's rude and disrespectful, but I don't want you to calm down. I don't want you to have a health event.
1: That right there.
0: If he said that to a woman or a man, saying that to a woman, you looking for trouble. That you might as well ask her. I'm saying you on your side.
1: That's basically it. But actually, no. His was even worse because you know she had health issues last term.
0: So, I don't want you to have a healthy event.
1: I don't even think it's even about cycle. I think it was literally
0: about... No. I don't think that's like what it was. But I'm saying the way it was said, yeah, that kind of phrasing him, is equal to like, asking a woman that question.
1: This lady was like in the hospital. She's like, how would you have a healthy
0: event? Calm down. Mother's response, we can't even help you no more. We can't even come to your rescue no more because you ruined the whole thing. Why you let this little boy provoke you? You've been in this seat 5 years. You didn't learn nothing. You didn't learn nothing about how to deal with this kind of stuff.
1: I actually know it's coming. Like, you know it's coming. But, like, the way, like, you didn't think it was going to come like this. Like, you didn't think he's going to say the way he said what he said. It's like, you know what? I was prepared for you to be like, say something a little smart, but now you're running out. And so I had to let go. So I think the only fix about this now is they got to make sure I probably build like a little glass cage around her soon because in-law, before she grabs something.
0: And she boy somebody.
1: And fling it that way. Because they ain't
0: but
1: stop.
0: I really...
1: The effort for them is not going to stop. And yeah, you realize...
0: And you can tell they've come on a mission. You could already see it.
1: If it ain't, one day is Andre, next day...
0: It's literally planned. They literally have it mapped out. This one's going to write an open letter. This one is going to go on the news. This one's going to say something. They have it. They're on a mission. When they said they was going to
1: hold on.
0: Foot to the fire, they were lying.
1: And all of this, Skank Daddy ain't even start yet. Because you know when Skank Daddy come out, he made me fly out.
0: For a quick caveat. His song is the song that our graduates walked off the stage to yesterday.
1: Like, the name of the game
0: is Show No Shame. I should have seen it.
1: Was he there?
0: No, he wasn't.
1: Why there. Why you come out of this?
0: No.
1: Oh, actually, yes, that's the next guy. Yeah, I think he's Yamacraw.
0: We're Yamacraw.
1: Y'all should invite him, though.
0: And I was like,
1: if y'all doing that song, you should invite him. Come on, man.
0: No, that grade is a strong PLP grade. Strong PLP group of young people.
1: That's a strong PLP group.
0: I'm not even joking.
1: Oh, yeah?
0: Strong. All the rallies, there's a group of three boys in that grade. It's only a grade of 20 kids. Three boys in that grade. Every PLP rally video on live, they was there. I mean, one of them is a politician's son. Or an aspiring politician's son.
1: All right.
0: But the other two, I don't know who they is, but they was there.
1: Did they say for
0: and
1: the
0: then they come on Monday. I didn't finish my homework. I was busy this weekend.
1: They was rallying?
0: And as far as they're concerned, they're doing their civic duty, and that's a good enough reason not to have their work done.
1: We're being safe.
0: The young people, the name of the game is Show.
1: And he ain't signed yet. He ain't pulling the flag because you know when
0: they have this planned out.
1: Yeah, the flag, the bucket ready to go. His flag ain't come out yet.
0: I'm here for it. I'm here for the energy. I'm here for the strategic, like not letting things go. I'm here for it, but I think it needs to be directed. It needs to be appropriately directed. Uh-uh. Directing at Patricia DeVoe is pointless.
1: You know why? Because they know.
0: That's disappointing.
1: She looks volatile. She does.
0: But it's so disappointing.
1: Like they know.
0: The one quality, prevailing quality you need to have as a Speaker of the House is you need to have self-control.
1: Be sober minded again.
0: To be easily provoked is literally the opposite of the job.
1: I'm a senior woman in this house. Our first thing when
0: if she worked with me, you know what we would call her? Auntie Trish.
1: Absolutely.
0: She's just giving like auntie vibes.
1: When they first started talking this politician one thing, she's like, you're talking to me. Damn me and me, cuz. Like, first of all, who's your cuz?
0: Who's she talking to?
1: I don't know who she's talking to. She's like, damn me and me, cuz. It's like,
0: who's she talking to?
1: Who's cuz? That's like,
0: did she mean Prime Minister Philip Davis?
1: I don't think so. I don't know what cuz it is. Because
0: that would explain why he gave her the job again.
1: She was like,
0: with all due respect,
1: according to my license plate, I is MP number one. They and me, cuz. It's like, first of all, who is cuz, man?
0: Oh my goodness.
1: So this is going to be we only went 2 weeks in?
0: 2 weeks.
1: We were 2 weeks into this first
0: sitting. 2 weeks in. Three sittings? Three?
1: Oh, anything four now. This,
0: four?
1: That's only the budget. It's only the budget debate. We're just trying to get through the little budget debate. And this is going to be a very interesting year because Andre Rollins, I promise you, is not going to stop. Michael Petty Pintada, she called it. He ain't going to stop. And Adrian didn't reach it.
0: And the fact that they know how to press her buttons is so disappointing.
1: Adrian, why didn't pull the flag yet for them yet?
0: Oh, my goodness.
1: So we in for a fun time. That's really going to be the news and reviews for a little while. Because I didn't see this going to be every day.
0: Back and forth.
1: They're going to be into the police now. So they finally officially gave him the report.
0: I saw it.
1: They gave the report in. They stand there with Michael Obama.
0: Now, what I'll give them is what they appeared to lack. In previous years, they're rectifying this image of a fractured, fragmented party. The eight of them don't go nowhere if it ain't together.
1: It's only five. It's very much of a party.
0: That eight?
1: That's a really, it's a get-together. That's really
0: the rendezvous.
1: That's really the party.
0: But we get the sense that the eight of them are tight. I like that for them.
1: But remember that first sitting when they came there to protest? You saw any protests? Mm-hmm. They had like a protest outside that was assembly?
0: Mm-mm.
1: Like maybe six of them. They had an effort and protest. Y'all should see this and be like, you know what, guys? Just cancel this. It ain't if I show up.
0: Let me read these comments. She's just as rude and very biased as he was. So we have to be fair on both sides. And I loved Mia PLP. See, my thing is, I'm talking about Patricia DeVoe in her own right. Oh, my God. We got to talk about that. Talking about in her own right. Aside from, I'm talking about her in her role. I'm not talking about her compared to anybody else. Yeah. I'm talking about her based on a job that she has to do.
1: Yeah, as a speaker.
0: As a speaker. I don't think somebody being rude or biased gives you space to be rude and biased and then we give you a blight. No, all of you stupid. What?
1: You can't call them stupid. You're from Yellow. You should get back there.
0: And what's it called? I look in now to Tingham to apply for my Tingham again.
1: You better be nice.
0: Screwed.
1: Shad says, more reason she should know how to conduct herself. You know what they are trying to do. And it's working. And then I think, you get the, that's why, and I'm a person, I like to watch the house, and then now I watch more than ever. Because, what they say
0: you
1: on the mic.
0: You ain't watching to hear.
1: Absolutely not.
0: You ain't
1: I'm watching to hear the jokes.
0: What productive things they're saying about the movement of the country.
1: Because they were speaking to somebody on behalf of my day, was like, we ain't getting into no back door. It's like, you ought to not just say that just now. They was speaking about a particular MP from a constituency sort of east that have...
0: Around
1: by the
0: hill.
1: We get it. The hill of foxes.
0: We get it.
1: And they was like, we ain't getting through the back door. I was like, y'all did not just say this. They saying whatever. Yeah. Whatever comes to mind. They are being as petty and as not. And the problem is, because the speaker is doing that, stuff like that, she was a pull in. Like, you could pull to get someone out of the house for that.
0: And you relax in the level of formality and to cuz. All that kind of like... You said you got to hold the line. You got to hold the line.
1: Fermata Ray ain't Fermata. Let me find out what Fermata Ray means. I don't know what Fermata is, but we found out. Anyway.
0: What is Fermata?
1: I know that's like a musical term for hold. Oh. I don't know what you mean that. That could be definitely wrong. Anyway, speaker to Rollins, don't let that red tie choke you.
0: You say, 10 of you couldn't give me a health event. 10 of you.
1: 10 of you.
0: And in my head, I was like, I'm really trying to figure out why you thought this was a good comeback.
1: That's the best you got to do.
0: Mass confusion was taking place.
1: Give me your best that's all to you. He's like, 10 of you couldn't give me a health event.
0: And you know when you say it once and it don't land, don't keep repeating it.
1: She'll say it again. She's like, oh, but you get a help now.
0: Disappointing. I really thought she was coming with a renewed sense of purpose and, you know.
1: Let's say just filth.
0: Yeah, just filth. I'm not gonna lie. After she said that, I was disappointed she won. I really was. After she said that, I was hoping it went another way.
1: Yeah, but it didn't. So that's why I'm talking about. She rude and biased to them as the speaker.
0: Could she have been elected the Speaker of the House if she wasn't re-elected as the MP of her constituency?
1: Could be in there.
0: Oh man.
1: Yeah. So she's in there.
0: So
1: now.
0: Brave, like we didn't even have a backup.
1: I mean, they could have. But I guess it made sense because because she's never fortunate in the rules. And she's like, I know the rules now. You can't talk to me. I see the woman in this house. I know the rules.
0: I know the rules now. Yeah. She's like, yeah. You needed to know there was 5 years
1: she's
0: ago
1: learning them
0: to come a job.
1: She's learning them.
0: It's not how it works, darling.
1: Not how you do it. back then, last 5 years, she's making sure she's studying them. She's not now this time around.
0: Please let's move on.
1: To I know them. Favada says, "Oh, she had to find her alias so she could hide from her students."
0: I need to do one as well.
1: She says, "Based on I know Favada as a whole." Like a little pause. All right, so yeah, so that's where Favada came from. So that's happened in the news today. So we had, I mean, this week, the House of Assembly is a hot. So if you have free time, I encourage you to go on the Bahamas Parliamentary Channel. Just catch up with
0: Scott. I really will. In the summer, I'm definitely gonna catch.
1: It's a whale of a time. It usually it can be Honorable Joel Kobe Davis, Fred Mitchell. Them two, you just get it started. They say something.
0: Really?
1: They say something about how to wait takes, and they get started, and then that flare up there for them.
0: It's be them who instigate.
1: Who?
0: I didn't see that coming.
1: Joel Kobe Davis.
0: Joel is an instigator.
1: Who?
0: But I feel like the people who have skeletons in their closet.
1: Who did your skeleton? Where get skeleton from? Where you got it from? First of all, making.
0: When
1: you're
0: I say people,
1: assumptions.
0: No, I'm not making assumptions.
1: What you mean, skeletons?
0: I'm not making assumptions. I feel like everybody has a skeleton in their closet. Let me make that clear.
1: I didn't have a closet. My clothes in the bed. I don't have the
0: you
1: closet.
0: You have a back door. definitely.
1: I have my clothes on the bed. I don't have no closets. I don't have no closet. My clothes on the bed, or they be in the dryer.
0: Feel like when your name, you know what? Actually, that's smart. When your name Roman on the streets, carry on bad to make sure. One and only. It's the fact that these people, we don't even call them by their name.
1: No,
0: anymore.
1: We don't want
0: them. Don't even call them by their name. What you call him? Senior Skanker? What did you say his name was?
1: White Skanker?
0: Skanker bad. White Skanker.
1: White Uncle?
0: Don't even, what? Don't even call people by their name no more.
1: Yeah, so when they start, like, you know it's coming. Like, you know it's coming. Then.
0: I'm gonna stay tuned.
1: So I don't know where they can go now that they've made the port, because they've been like trying to throw it inside the house as much, and she didn't say, don't bring that here no more. Carry the police. So they didn't carry the police. So I wonder what's next now. What they can come up with now. I know they're stopping. So what's the next idea? What's the next little thing they can get started to make the speaker rile up again? But it's coming. And then people like Lincoln Brown,
0: Did you see the thing he did with the girl in the brown suit? He recreated that moment with another influencer girl. One young, dressed up, pretty looking girl.
1: What? I didn't go on to.
0: In a brown suit.
1: Oh.
0: He recreated it. Let me
1: like recently?
0: Just that day. I said in a brown suit. It had to be recently. The suit is new.
1: I'm trying to lie. Y'all don't know. I think it's too early for my to control the maze this coming week. No, too early.
0: Too early.
1: That may say that's until a climax. Like 2-3 years.
0: Yeah,
1: so
0: that's a climax. If you thrown out the maze today, yeah,
1: what
0: where
1: next?
0: Are you going from here?
1: That's the last.
0: Where thing. Are you going from here?
1: That may say happen until like round three.
0: Yeah.
1: Round three. I didn't really made it over. He made it over again. Come on, Matt Lincoln Brown.
0: Turn up the volume.
2: Ben, I apologize. Lincoln Ben was here when I needed help. What about me, Rachel Bo? Where were you when I needed help? Lincoln Brown was here. Ben, I apologize. Lincoln Ben.
0: And in my head, I'm like, this girl. How does this girl convince him to do that to himself? Y'all saw this. Go on, if you go on TikTok, the girl's name is Ken, K-E-N-N, exclamation mark, with the pink flower.
1: I did not see that.
0: And I'm just trying to, like, I'm like, are you promoting yourself?
1: Actually,
0: and then now, election is over. I see Uncle Ben in all kind of new suit, brown suit, gray suit. He was on Tingham the other day with Jerome Sawyer and Grace. I say, where were these suits when you were running for the election?
1: He had no time to buy the suits.
0: Lincoln
1: Brown. He's out. He had no time to buy the suits.
0: But now he has time?
1: He said the other day that he actually been on vacation. His daughter, like, talked to him. He been, his daughter, I think his daughter had a graduation or something like that. So he had to go to the graduation for his daughter. So he took like a mini vacation.
0: And he bought some new suits on vacation.
1: Yeah, we off. Now I finally have a time now. I'm
0: fighting. This girl standing here randomly doing this is so confusing to me.
1: So I saw where he said that he spoke with politician number one.
0: And politician
1: and
0: number
1: politician
0: one.
1: Politician number one.
0: Admitted. Started. No, admitted.
1: That he did have these conversations in the House of Assembly.
0: Famata says, does Lincoln actually have a child? He was married one time. He's married once upon a time.
1: Exactly, Mark Dre says, during that time, he had to keep his lockup clothes on. So he had time for no new suit because he had to keep his lockup clothes on.
0: Because the stakes were very high.
1: He got locked up. So, yeah, so he says he's spoken with politician number one. Politician one has confirmed and admitted that, you know, they did have the meetings inside the house. And he goes live tomorrow at 5.
0: But we just watched your 3-hour live where you said a whole heap of nothing and something. Yeah. You know, you could. And the crazy thing is, there are still people under him like, yes, finally, well done. You're working hard. Keep it up. This man will have nothing to tell you that has not already been said.
1: Here's the thing that we have had proof of from before with Lincoln being. He's recorded a lot of conversations. That's what the people say about him. They say, you guys have a recording device. I'm listening.
0: But my thing is, why are people still talking to him?
1: You know, he's a nice guy, I guess. I don't know.
0: Politician number one on whom he has come on the internet live to talk about is going to be admitting their crime.
1: Somebody who has committed a federal crime in the U.S.
0: And you have made it one of your sole responsibilities in this life to expose them.
1: Mm-hmm.
0: They decided they wanted to admit to you.
1: The Lincoln Bean.
0: I mean, come on. But meanwhile, we go live. 9,000 people.
1: Oh, I'm absolutely waiting. And then they get mad.
0: It could be the people like you and me too trying to figure out what's this guy on.
1: And then meanwhile, 2 hours and 45 minutes later, he says something. And we already knew already. But hey, y'all was here the whole time. So, I mean, if you have an event, I'd definitely say post a flyer. Post a flyer on the live. That's where to get the most eyes on it.
0: What's scary anyway? So, let's see how this goes.
1: Actually, it didn't pan out the way you thought.
0: What didn't pan out the way you thought? I think
1: that is Lincoln Brown thing. Oh. Yeah, but no, he has, I think it's more than one child too. I'll be corrected. I think he has more than one child. But yeah, man. And yeah, see if we got a bit better. All right, so yes, status is changing. Decline has declined.
0: Oh, there's no more decline. Y'all are too ridiculous.
1: Meanwhile, hey Siri, set a reminder for 4:30 tomorrow for Brown's life. Of course. And actually, if I was you, Rashad, I'd set it for around 7 because he didn't get to the information until around 7 o'clock. So don't set it for 4:30. 4:30 is a bit early. Set it around 7 p.m. That's when he'd probably get to the information to share. But I mean, if he has it, like the speaker says, set it to the police. We ain't even know that.
0: it's weird to me. Police. I'm like, what is your game plan, bro? What is your game
1: just
0: plan?
1: Just get you things, got, you know, get the...
0: Get, just stir the pot
1: stirry
0: a little
1: the
0: bit.
1: Pot. I mean, at this point now, I mean, I understand it. As a third party, you gained some votes, you gained some traction in this election. You had the most votes ever by a third party. It's 17,000, he says it is. Some reports are 15,000, he says it's 17,000. Plus votes at COI gone. They be there for them in certain constituencies. So now, I think one of the things that third parties lacked before, like the DNA and the rest of them, they lost momentum after the election. They're going to say, it ain't going to happen. We're going to be live every Sunday, and we got to keep this little thing going. But like I said, like the F&M, once this little politician number one thing goes away, then what's next?
0: But also, you're not offering anything new on this politician number one situation. You know that.
1: Tune in live. tune in tomorrow
0: right,
1: live.
0: Right. I don't know. Sure.
1: You don't know what he have or not. Harder says he's trying to remain relevant. Yeah, he's trying to stay relevant.
0: I think that's what
1: hurt a lot of parties before. They didn't stay relevant. Now, the same thing's happened that we said during the election. Where's the rest of the COI? And how are they remaining relevant? Because you staying relevant as the one person for Pinewood, but you had 30, how much seats was it? 39? So he had 38 candidates.
0: 41.
1: It's 41, sorry. It's 41. He had 40. Because that one didn't make it. So he had 40 candidates. Where are the 39 people that was running last year? How are they remaining relevant? And secondly, on that same topic, we're not coming to take down these signs. Because I'm pretty sure.
0: Please help me.
1: I'm pretty sure it's in law.
0: You're breaking the law now.
1: And after 2 weeks, I think 2 weeks, they have until 2 weeks.
0: And unfortunately, the COI has the most remaining
1: and
0: thing.
1: They, so they're huge.
0: And I feel like the PLP is getting away with having them up because I'm now the MP, so this isn't even campaigning anymore.
1: And even for PLPs,
0: I'm just letting you guys know that I'm still here. But these, I'm driving around like, do you guys not know?
1: On a particular park, like the bus is still there.
0: Bobby Brown is still very
1: that huge on
0: and I'm not even talking about the one right around, but I'm talking about the one by LW Young.
1: Yeah, by the school. I see that everywhere.
0: Ridiculous. Take it down,
1: and
0: Bobby.
1: If we can we use that plywood for things that we need to use the plywood
0: Please.
1: For? Because there are some people who
0: Delton, thank you for reminding me. Because every plywood. Time I see that, I'm like, I'm bringing this up on DGMT.
1: No, y'all got
0: every
1: to come
0: time
1: for these
0: I
1: signs.
0: See it. Come for come it fine. It must
1: be 2 weeks, then they had
0: this
1: to be down.
0: This is nearly a month now.
1: Now that y'all have been elected when PLP. Was election? May 12th.
0: Ah, look at it. 1 month. Your sign is still hot. It no, that's is, ridiculous. Who is Bobby Brown? He's the candidate. He's the DOI candidate for Fox Hill.
1: Yeah. And he signs at least 3 sheets of Blackwood.
0: His sign is huge.
1: Probably 4 sheets of Blackwood.
0: He went for quality over quantity. He had two signs and they're both massive.
1: Yeah, one at the roundabout.
0: One at the roundabout.
1: One down by the school.
0: One by the school.
1: That's all you did.
0: And the one by the school only appeared a couple of days

0: Yeah, no, I'm weary. Every time I see Bobby, I'm irritated again.
1: Rashad says, I wonder if they would give me about three of them billboards, different areas for my gymnastics gym advertisements. I think you could ask. And by now, because they have been legally, you could be able to take them. Because they shouldn't be up by now. So she wants it. She wants it in the Ghanaian one.
0: You got to wait for that to come, Anna. I can't put that one on. It has to come.
1: It's
0: up.
1: Naturally.
0: It got to come up from out of me.
1: actually,
0: no, it's only irritating.
1: There's a CY tactic with this, with no, some of these boards.
0: It's just irritation. What is this board with Bobby Brown going to do for in 5 years' time? I remember seeing Bobby. 3 or 4 months after
1: you know
0: the
1: what?
0: Election.
1: I must vote for him
0: now. It's just an annoyance. It's an eyesore. It's a disruption on the landscape. They need to take it down.
1: Yeah.
0: They need to take it down. So that's all our news and reviews. There's church news.
1: There's some church things that happen.
0: So some because. Church news that happened. One thing that I said to Dalton that we needed to talk about, it is Pride Month, and we kind of addressed it a little bit last year. But the saints, the proud saints have been trying to come for the... For the ex-proud saints. And the internet has been in uproar. Those of you that know Jackie Hill Perry will know that she was a former lesbian who has been delivered. She's now married, has children. And it seems that out of nowhere, the proud community are bugged by her. And so they've been dragging her on the internet for a couple weeks now.
1: I don't know if they're bugged by her. I think they are of the mindset.
0: No, they have to be bugged for her by her for you to wake up out of your sleep and decide that you want to drag on the internet. She's bugged you somehow.
1: No, they say that she ain't changed. But it's like, we ain't really tired. You hiding? Oh, sorry, I got confirmation just now that the headquarters must now be for anyone in the party should be in Bahamian colors.
0: Oh, really?
1: Yeah.
0: How many constituencies did you see in Bahamian colors before elections?
1: A lot of them, like, they take down their, like, African colors.
0: Yeah, but in Bahamian colors.
1: A little blue, a little white. Sorry.
0: Bahamian colors is whitey.
1: Yeah, blue, white.
0: The piece where you attach the flag to the pole. Okay.
1: For the conky joes. We keep that there for the conky joes.
0: Black is for the strength, aquamarine for the sea, yellow for the sun, white for the conky
1: joes. White for the conky joes on the side.
0: Outrageous. Outrageous. I don't agree with that. The views expressed are not those of the management staff.
1: What people united.
0: Yes, please.
1: I was saying people soon take them since it's hurricane season. As they should. Take them signs down, use some plywood. Just in case.
0: Yeah, at this point, you lose. But yeah, so there was that. I think Jackie Hill Perry's response was very gracious.
1: What did she say? I didn't see her response.
0: So her response was just like, when this stuff happens out of nowhere, it's the devil. And so I don't even focus on what's happening. I focus on what God might be trying to do. Because this is random.
1: Yeah.
0: It's like, this has come out of nowhere. People have decided to focus their attentions on me. So I'm not focusing on them and what they're saying. I'm focusing on what God might be doing and how God may be wanting to use this situation for his glory. I thought that was...
1: Yeah.
0: It was excellent. And it seems like she's just carrying on with her life. A couple of days later, she posted something about a Mariah Carey song. She didn't realize Mariah Carey was talking about XYZ. I said, that's right, Jackie. You live your life, yeah. But they are very deeply troubled.
1: But they come up for dozen of her though, because I've seen Happy Pride Month with Donnie McCrookin, and people ran on with that. I've seen people they've included Juanita Bynum. They've included Donna Lawrence. They included Bishop S.Y. Younger. How far can you go, man, before you hit the wall? They included a lot of people in this Happy Pride Month, and it's a little sect in the social media world.
0: I don't have any self control, right? I'm just trying not to contribute.
1: That
0: to
1: they have been saying like
0: this is
1: person.
0: Bullying, though. It's horrible. It's nasty. It's disgusting. From Christians, that's awful. That is awful. It's horrible.
1: They say if it walks like a duck. And talk like ducks.
0: Let it be a duck then.
1: But they say they ain't coming as ducks, so we let's let y'all know that they ducks.
0: Why? Why is that your job? When did you become the duck police?
1: Inspectors? I don't know.
0: Yeah, use the duck inspector. Go about your business. It's awful.
1: Yeah, so
0: every time you look up, they found somebody else to pick on. Are you jobless? What's happening?
1: Now, of course, we don't go down this road, but have you like felt. You know, we don't talk about things like this, but that mean, like, you don't give your opinions on any of this.
0: Sorry, what exactly are you speaking about? What exactly is you referring to?
1: You don't want to, like, give your opinion on any of these things? Like, you know, like...
0: In terms of...
1: Like, do you... Like, when you see these, you'd be like, y'all gotta be kidding me. Y'all can't understand that these persons are homosexuals or lesbians.
0: What? Sorry, wait.
1: Like, what's when you see, like, some of the names that they

0: calls? Are you like,
1: am I shocked by any of them?
0: Yeah.
1: I don't even consider those thoughts.
0: Absolutely not. I'm sure you don't. Yeah.
1: I think Christians cannot deny that there is, when we were younger, there were certain things that you would see and be like, oh, that person's gay or homosexual, yeah, right? Or lesbian or whatever. And because of frequent use or regular exposure,
0: right,
1: it's now like, it's now apparently not so black and white. Do you see what I mean?
0: Blurred.
1: It's not apparent. It's not
0: so
1: black and white.
0: Blurred lines.
1: Blurred lines. So, but there's a generation of us who haven't lived, we've lived too long to allow those lines to blur.
0: Mm-hmm.
1: So when we see certain behaviors, certain presentations, our minds immediately go, you know, you belong. You're one of them. However, this is what I stand on.
0: What is that on?
1: Treat people when it relates to presentation. When it relates to the presentation, give people the benefit of the doubt and address them as they want to be addressed. Treat them how they want to be treated. So what I mean by that is, if somebody you're looking at, they seem a male who is feminine presenting,
0: mm-hmm,
1: right? But claims to be straight.
0: She's still a new term, so she's feminine presenting.
1: Feminine presenting, or has feminine traits, or is effeminate, because right, that's what we used to say back in the day.
0: Yeah, there you
1: effeminate.
0: Go.
1: A male who is effeminate.
0: Mm-hmm.
1: Christians, I'm talking about Christians, I'm talking about all kinds of people.
0: Right.
1: I'm talking about Christians. Let's say a leader in the body of Christ is effeminate, in some way, but they emphatically claim that they are straight.
0: Married.
1: They married, have children. They preach the gospel in truth about how God feels about homosexuality.
0: Mm-hmm.
1: You can't then tell that person, oh, but sit down, you're effeminate, so you're gay. You can't. I'm just like, give people, because you're loose, but we give you the blight because you're trying to live for Jesus, right? So if these people are having that particular sexual struggle, give them the space to be delivered or to be forgiven or to struggle. But this kind of thing, when we, this particular aspect, we feel we have to label people, and that label like dismisses them into, we just send them into the abyss of homosexuality. It's like, don't do that. Like, this label shouldn't be the end all and be all, especially if the person is trying, even if it's just fake on the surface of things, mm-hmm, trying to live right. Because they'll say, oh, there's a lavender marriage, they're trying to cover up. It's like, at least they're trying to cover up. if you have receipts that suggest that they're living otherwise, a double life, otherwise, that's different. Mm. Most of these people don't necessarily have receipts. They have a lot of hearsay, and they have, oh, I saw him do this with his hand, and suddenly I've just put him in.
0: Yeah,
1: the man has gotten married, the man has had children. So whatever the struggle is struggling, at least they're trying to do the right thing. Our issue should be these ones who are telling us that wrong is right and right is wrong, that are telling us that truth is lie and lie is truth. Those are the ones I say, let's go for. But the ones who are trying, apparently, on the outside, appearing like they want to do the right thing, give them a lie. So these, you know, I have this issue. These single, older men of God who are single, leading large congregations.
0: Mm-hmm.
1: And the more you look at them, the more they're like feminine presenting. Until I find a receipt that tells me that categorically you're doing, me and my little suspicions, I'm going to sit quietly in the corner.
0: Yeah.
1: I'm going to pray for you. When you sing flu, I'm going to listen to your music because I like it. You know what I mean? When somebody sends me a clip of your sermon and it ministers to me, I'm going to say amen.
0: Amen. Mm-hmm.
1: Until I find out categorically otherwise, I'm going to leave you alone. And that's what I would like all Christians to do. The ones that appear like they're trying, or we don't necessarily have any proof that they're doing anything untoward, leave them alone. Herein ends scripture reading.
0: That's it, never.
1: Yeah, that's what I have for this. That's what I have for today.
0: A conversation similar always came up. I mean, this topic always resurfaces, and I think it always will, because I always believe this is one of the strongholds but one of the enemy's favorite topics and favorite division.
1: Because we get so silly about it.
0: Yeah, favorite little divisive ways in Christianity. This is one of the main ones that we always come back to. Because, once again, I said, like, I think it's always harder for a man to make that transition from gay back to straight. Like that transition.
1: Say back to straight. Some of them never been on the straight and narrow.
0: All right. So
1: continue. I see what you're
0: so saying. I say, like, you find out. I mean, we always had this conversation. We did it with Vera multiple times from our old studio. You find out that this guy used to dabble back in the day. That's always a topic that we talked about here. And you find out the man used to dabble, would you still date him afterwards? And it's like, the problem is, there is no space for that man if he has been homosexual and is being known to be a homosexual. It's very, very, very, very rare that you find a space for him. And I think that's definitely one of the plans there. Because then it keeps this man excluded. And
1: absolutely.
0: After a while, he ends up back in that lifestyle.
1: I know this is true, not all the way true, but sexual sin is sexual sin, right? The fight that you're going to have with the man that was incredibly promiscuous,
0: mm-hmm.
1: and the fight that you're going to have with the man who dabbled, we're really dealing in the same realm of... But one is more palatable than the other. I don't think any hold is stronger than the other, personally.
0: No, I don't know. I don't know.
1: I don't think one. You wouldn't know. That's fine. And we give God the praise and the glory.
0: I wouldn't.
1: But it's almost like we've separated sexual sin into pockets that some are acceptable and some are not. But I feel like the nature of sexual sin is so pervasive. You should deal with the man you want to marry that you're with, and then you find out suddenly that he's had like 100 partners. That's a form of sexual perversion.
0: Right.
1: And then the man who has had
0: maybe two, three,
1: maybe more.
0: Two dabblers.
1: But those partners were men. That's like another form of sexual perversion. We're dealing with two people who have issues with sexual perversion. One is more alarming than the other. The question is, like, why? Your demon's coming back for you, and your demon's coming back for you.
0: Because they always say one is more of a natural, a natural form of
1: perversion.
0: But
1: that's the warped, that's the warpedness of this, our perception
0: this is
1: of natural. Perversion.
0: This is the way God made you to be this perverse. This thing you have here. But this over is, here, you're going out of your way.
1: And that's where I feel like Christians fall. That's why I feel like we've lost the plot a little bit. The heart of man is desperately wicked.
0: Yeah.
1: The heart that has no God is literally, you can do anything. The door is open to all. This idea that this one is slightly more sinful because it's less natural. That's a lie that you've come to believe. We could all do anything without God. We could all...
0: We're
1: capable of it all without God. So this idea that they had God but they did more naturally perverse, it's like godlessness is godlessness.
0: They followed God's plan. They followed God's way of doing
1: it. It just happened that the door that they walked through, or the people that they encountered, or the parents that raised them, or the trauma that they experienced led them there.
0: Mm.
1: This person without God and their encounters and the doors that they walked through and their ancestral, they went there. It could have been you. Outdoors with no food, no clothes. The common denominator is God saved us. Jesus saved us. Period.
0: But it can't be a period. And that's why I say it has to be something else, because it can't be a period when the average female would not accept that God can save this man who was gay. So it can
1: but
0: be
1: we've
0: as,
1: done that though. The gospel hasn't done that.
0: It can be as clear as like point blank period. It's just the way it is. When you said it here, other females have said it, you found out that guy used to dabble, he's not even an option anymore. You find a man that's effeminate that used to be, because usually when men have gone on the homosexual side, or you find this effeminate male, they rarely lose that effemininity. It's not a word.
1: And you're right, yes. Delton, but the problem is my mind is not renewed, one,
0: mm-hmm.
1: as the woman, two, and some women are happy for their minds to not be renewed in that way. It's almost like...
0: I like that doing, that's good.
1: I'm a Christian, and I want to be as much like Jesus, but I don't want that part of being like Jesus. I don't want to come to the point where I can accept that about a person.
0: Mm-hmm.
1: So, you know me, I love Jesus, but that's something I can't deal with, or that's something I'm not going to let go of, right? That's one. I think it's the refusal to renew our minds in that regard.
0: Right.
1: And also, mature saints... uphold and entertain that way of thinking.
0: Mm-hmm.
1: So there's very few leaders who are being, I think, fully biblical in the way they handle this issue. There are very few. Very few. So we're almost perpetuated, like congregations are being trained to carry on this very specific form of discrimination against people that Jesus loves. because we've decided that he doesn't quite love them in the same way that what they've done wrong is it exists in a different pocket. And I was like, and that's a hard truth to hear, but that's what I think it is. I just think we don't want to renew our minds. We don't understand what it means to be like Christ. It means to completely separate from this way of thinking. We don't want, that's too much. That's too uncomfortable. You know?
0: Richard went back. Richard said that sound for you. That's when you were talking about it earlier.
1: Jesus hugged the lepers and everyone was like, are you mad? Are you crazy?
0: Richard says some people aren't doing nothing at all and Christians attach names to them like their child sang had Johnny, Sally and Sue out of wedlock and still ain't married.
1: Yeah, because having Johnny, Sally and Sue out of wedlock is not as bad as sleeping with Johnny, Sally and Sue.
0: I say, guys, sleep with Johnny, Sally and Sue. Dwayne says, we seem to be good with the perversion as long as not a diversion of the natural order. And that definitely sounds bad. You're okay with perversion. What's the name of the diversion?
1: But I think, but I agree, Dwayne, but I also think this concept of natural order is a lie.
0: What do you mean?
1: What is natural is anti-God. Like that which comes naturally to the flesh is anti-God. That's everything that falls into it.
0: Anything that gratifies the flesh?
1: Anything. So this idea that this is a perversion, but it's natural. No, all things in the flesh are a perversion. Everything in our flesh is a perversion. Period. Anything. It exists all in the same space. I think if we talk about the stronghold of homosexuality, I think we've given it power. I think the way we deal with people who struggle with that particular sexual sin, we've given whatever demon they're fighting more power because of the exclusion, the discrimination, don't know how to talk to them, don't know how to love
0: them. And also
1: them.
0: The inclusion.
1: All of it.
0: Because the inclusion too has definitely gave them a feeling they have a stronghold to stay in the Christian community.
1: I feel like the inclusion was a kickback on the exclusion though.
0: It's a kickback?
1: Yeah. And that's like, the stronghold is like, look at these clowns. Look at how they will embrace this one, the whore, before they embrace the homosexual. And so what I'll do is I'll build like a hate here. Like I'll, you know what I mean? Like I'll build a, there's a kind of, when you create hate and strife, there's a space for the enemy, like offense.
0: Right.
1: What can come with offense? So when offense came in there, then the enemy started stirring the pot. And what we got back was a group of people that tried to make this seem like this was okay. And they started their own little side movement and they want to be inclusive and wave rainbow flags and judge. Mm-hmm. I'm not saying that they're right, but what I'm saying is I think it was a reaction to poor handling in the first place.
0: Mm-hmm.
1: That's what I think in a big way. And I think it is demonic, absolutely. 100%. But I think we can't complete. I feel like we created a space for these people to feel to be led of the enemy.
0: At the fight against what this y'all tried to fight, kick us up?
1: Yeah.
0: Let us in.
1: Because y'all tried to tell me that was Jesus. And so I had to try and find the version of Jesus that doesn't make me feel like
0: excluded for what I'm doing.
1: No, you shouldn't feel excluded. You shouldn't be made to feel accepted for what you're doing. Do you know what I mean? Mm. It's almost like the two things can't exist. You can't be accepted and corrected. We cannot do both. We can't do both. Well, you have to accept you and let you carry on.
0: Yes.
1: Or correct you and kick you out.
0: Because we go back to them and you say this is the way that God made me this way. And so
1: why can't we find the balance? Why can't we accept and correct? Why can't we love and chastise? In a way that Christ does both for us.
0: But I think, is there any other thing that falls in this category? I think this is the only, this is the one, the, because we don't, there's no exceptions there for
1: I
0: the,
1: think t- in history, I think in history, there's been, when this wasn't even a discussion, like when nobody was even trying to talk about this, I think there were other things that were handled in this way.
0: Because when you look at these olden, these Roman days, this was quite normal activity.
1: They were Satan's minions on her.
0: Listen to me.
1: You hear about what them suckers was doing?
0: Anyway, there's Caligula and all these there. Y'all
1: they
0: out here
1: literally were.
0: Doing a heap of foolishness.
1: The Bahamas is where God lives. Rome?
0: That's just where Satan lives. Nah, he was Roman there. He going to and fro Roman? That's where he was in Rome.
1: Satan right there, down there. He was there with a little in Rome. Tingham, wearing gladiator sandals. Little gold thing inside. Little gold, yeah.
0: Because Romans out there. They were wilding.
1: In a toga.
0: Them boys be wilding.
1: Anyway, yeah.
0: So yeah, I'm sorry, I get maximum answer, but do people really think that those who did it the natural way didn't dabble, especially if they are going through so much women?
1: I'm of the belief that when you open the door to one, you open the door to all. So
0: possibly.
1: It's not possible, that's fact. I'm not saying that you have. I'm not saying that everybody that does. What I'm saying is, it's naive to believe I could go this far in this, but I would never do that. I was like, you can't say what you're never going to do. When you open the door to the devil to get in your life, you can't say what's never going to happen.
0: Ronnie Ball had a song.
1: What the song was?
0: Try Anything Once. That's what Ronnie Ballon gave me at the song. So I'll try Anything Once. It's nothing to do with
1: the longer you live, the less you say, I'll never do. The more grace and mercy you experience from Jesus Christ, the less you say, I will never do.
0: Sorry, guys, we're being ISIS now. I heard that loud.
1: Like, sorry, that's how I feel.
0: Mm-hmm. But anyway, the thing's going quiet.
1: And they dropping off the live.
0: Yeah,
1: we got to do our last thing before we go, Delta.
0: Yeah, before we go, because I guess
1: we got to play the video.
0: We got to go. What do we play?
1: Kalonte.
0: Oh, so yeah, this is the last thing in church.
1: Very much mixed reviews on this one.
0: It was back and forth. Saints didn't.
1: Y'all don't go, stay. No, we're wrapping up in a minute.
0: Oh, someone's trying to send me a private message. I'm trying to read this now.
1: I got.
0: Someone say hot off the press. What off the press?
1: What's hot off the? What's on the press?
0: I know. I mean, for someone sent me this, they text and they say something's hot off the press. Oh. But yeah. So during the week, Alex, I don't know how old this video is. I didn't check to see how old the video was. But a particular gospel artist was doing a worship set, and the words that came to mind while in the worship set was of a particular song. Now, I'm going to play the song for y'all. Hopefully, it doesn't cause much of a feedback. I'm going to try. If you have some feedback, y'all let me know. But this was the song that was played. It was sung during praise and worship. And they were doing a worship experience. So here we go.
1: I have a problem with the phrase.
0: Jesus.
1: Hi, boy. We didn't talk about the fact that Brian got some

0: Almighty God.
1: No. For me, I was very surprised by the impact this video had on me. This video settled in me. This debate about secular music in church we've been having since the dawning of DGMT in 2020. 6 years later, we're still right here. Now we're here with guys wearing flared glitter pants. Can I read the comments for the old stuff before I go? Marisha, we just, it's time. Time is the reason I didn't pull that video out. But it was on the docket.
0: Come on, give me out.
1: See? So I can't stand you. I want to make sure that that's clear. Marisha said she was quiet on the previous issue because I'm more safe than her. She is. I'm not more safe because I promise you, if I find out that the guy is dabbling, I'm going to struggle. But I'm willing to admit that my struggle isn't entirely... Anyway. Let's leave that one there. So I saw Minister Yasmin Pope reposting this on her WhatsApp, and I wasn't sure if she was posting it because she thoroughly enjoyed it. Like. She said he did that right. Hands right. up. So this is my take. I'm going to say this, and I'm going to be done for the day. We've been debating about this back and forth for years, and I always play the advocate. I always leave a little bit of space for other interpretations. This was the first time I watched it, and I was like, I know what side I'm on. This was the first time I watched the video, and I was like, categorically, I know what side I'm on.
0: Was that you?
1: That doesn't belong in the house of God. Let me tell you why. If I was in the congregation, I would have been immediately yucked from that moment with Jesus. I know I would have been, right?
0: Yeah, I was saying he didn't sing it in the secular way.
1: What I mean? That's what you mean? He didn't sing it in the secular way. Because he had it with the live church band. He didn't sing it in the secular way. Anyway, this is my opinion. This is me.
0: Let's say.
1: I know... I would have been completely pulled out of my moment with Jesus if he did that, right? And because, no, I'm not asking you, I'm telling you.
0: In that groove?
1: That man on his knees, the man in the orange on his knees, no. You could see he was struggling with that. No, I'm not like, supposed to go with this.
0: It come off guard. He's like,
1: and that's what would have happened to me. That's what would have happened to me. I'd have been on my knees in that worship filled moment because Kelonte knows how to take you there, right? And he would have done that and it would have taken me out of the moment. I wouldn't have been able to join in with him. It would have taken me out of the moment. I wouldn't have been able in free conscience to take him to go with him. That's why I don't feel like that should be done. Because of the risk that you could yuck someone out of the moment. And that someone is me, you know. I'm not a newly saved.
0: So we'll be honest
1: with that. I'm someone that would go with most anyone on any song. Because I love Jesus. So for me, if you could yuck me with that, who else could you yuck? And because the risk of yucking is there, and now it's unquestionably there, because I know for a fact I would have been completely snatched from my moment with Jesus when he did that. I'm not asking you, I'm telling you. I know for a fact. Right? And because it could happen, just reduce the risk of it happening. Because if he went and sang, CC, you're worthy of it all, I may not like the song, but I would not have been yucked. Mm. You see what I mean? So that was the first time I watched. I was like, oh no, we shouldn't do that. Because one person in the room may be yucked. Second thing, don't let me have to be one of them BV and I have to back you. I would have been so uncomfortable. I would have been so uncomfortable. It don't matter. I would have been uncomfortable and I don't put me in that position. Don't put me in that position. So for that reason, because my response to him was so visceral and immediate, I'm like, oh no, I don't think we should do this anymore. Because when I watched, I was like, I couldn't have been the man on his knees. Because I would have been yucked. I couldn't have been one of those BVs because I would have felt uncomfortable. And don't do that to anybody. Don't do that to anybody in that environment. Do it on your little live. Like, do it on your little live when it's really just about you singing and the flu. Maybe do that in your, you know, you do your little live and it's you in your one-on-one moment. But like,
0: so in a moment.
1: Like in a service where you're taking people. I just feel like that's not.
0: We can't play together.
1: Do the lyrics go? Do they work for Jesus? 1,000%. You and me, Chloe, whoa.
0: It'll only get better.
1: Where we could stay forever. No one. It works, you know. It works. But when I watched, I was like, yeah, I know where I stand on this issue now. I'm not even going to play advocate in the future. Because, you know, usually I do back and forth. Like, mm-hmm. Maybe you can grab the unsaved people who don't know the church music. Now I know. So Minister Yasmin, I know he didn't sing it the secular way, but... That wouldn't work for me.
0: For me? And
1: I say because I know I could go with most anything. Y'all can sing anything. And because I love Jesus, I'll go. That would have stopped me from going. That would stop me from going. I'd be like,
0: hey, all up, buckaroo.
1: So do I get up off my knees now, or do I stay on the floor so no one can see my facial expression? What do I do? That's what I would have been doing in that moment. That's what I would have been.
0: Suppose you just sound the chorus.
1: Which one?
0: If you just said, no one.
1: I would have been yucked. I would have been yucked. I'm telling you.
0: Get away.
1: And because I could be the one.
0: No one.
1: Don't do it. Don't.
0: Because, no one.
1: Because I'm the one. Because I want to make a clear distinction between, you know, like the song choice. Because we often, the argument is often that like traditional Christian music or popularly Christian music doesn't grab everyone. Because some people like this genre, and then the young people don't even like the CCM. And there's that, you know, so you try and do something to grab everybody's attention. There's a difference between not being able to grab somebody and throwing somebody away in a moment. That right there would have thrown me away.
0: Verisimilitude maybe can be true that it will yuck you. Can also be true.
1: Where are you reading
0: that
1: this?
0: It will keep you. I want to apologize again to those that are on viewers page. We forgot to change. There's some settings on viewer page that need to be changed that causes us not to
1: be able to see your comments
0: on the platform.
1: What made
0: that
1: you
0: we
1: go
0: are
1: on my
0: on.
1: Page?
0: Because someone texted me and was like, we feel very disrespected over there on viewer's page.
1: Aww.
0: And I got on viewer's page, and viewer page got like 40 something comments.
1: Oh, shoot.
0: We saw none of these guys.
1: Sorry.
0: So I literally had to go on viewer's pages now. And that was from Travis now. Travis says, can be true that it will yuck you. Can also be true that it will keep you.
1: But I think you just removed the risk of yucking. Leave it alone.
0: And Jody's over there worshiping. Jody had her eyes closed, hands up raised. Singing No One Alone.
1: You're missing my point. For the one. I believe if all DGMT is, all 90 million of us that are on this live were in that room, I believe 89.9 million would have gone with him, you know. I think it would have been a very small percentage of us that don't go.
0: I think in that moment.
1: But I think do it for the 1%, bro.
0: No, I mean like.
1: Do it for the 1%.
0: But I mean, there's a 1% every Sunday that don't like your songs completely.
1: But then you hear what
0: well,
1: I said.
0: We can't do that, no,
1: there's yuck and there's yuck and there's not grab. This is not about not grabbing.
0: You ain't gonna lose your salvation because of that. For that 1%.
1: That's fine.
0: So
1: I know.
0: For the rest of us,
1: I know.
0: Give me that.
1: When I'm singing and I feel a little secular flow, because of what I experienced when I watched that, I'm never gonna do it ever. I'm not gonna do it. You can do whatever you want. I'm not gonna do it.
0: A few Sundays ago, Church Garden, we sang a song. If anyone should ever. Write my life story. For whatever reason.
1: I don't even know the song.
0: There may be.
1: Don't know it.
0: You will be there between every line of pain and glory. You know why? Because you're the best thing that ever happened to me. And we sang that song. People going in. Jesus, you're the best thing that ever happened. That song is a Gladys Knight and the Pips song.
1: I only know that version of
0: that
1: song.
0: That song is a Gladys Knight
1: and
0: the Pips
1: song. If I knew that, I would have stood on. Don't do that no more. I'm telling you.
0: But that song goes in.
1: Okay. I'm not going back.
0: And Rev didn't sing the Gladys Knight. That's James Cleveland did a remake of it. But that, I think the James Cleveland song went further than the Gladys Knight song. But the original song.
1: The only version of that song Gladys I know Knight. Is the Jesus
0: it's James
1: version.
0: Cleveland. Yeah.
1: But had I known. Of the history. Listen to me. Y'all can do whatever you like. I just know when I watched that video, I was like, oh, now I know why I will never do that. That's all.
0: So
1: very, very similitude.
0: So Julia would know, so no more lifers.
1: Nope.
0: We can't do lifers?
1: Nope, not me. You could get someone else to do it. I'm not gonna do it.
0: I don't like this. You're
1: I'm not gonna do it. I'm not gonna do it. Yeah, I tell you, this is based on my experience.
0: So
1: y'all can do it.
0: As a 1%,
1: y'all can do whatever you like.
0: Real lifers.
1: Yeah, man. There's a 1%. It doesn't even be 1%. One person. One person who bend their knees a little too much, push out their back a little too much. Out for them, I won't do it again. Y'all could do it, though.
0: Julia
1: y'all go
0: answers,
1: on ahead.
0: When I hear that, I hear the fussing and the fighting and the war done done.
1: I even forgot that was the next part of the song. So, Julianne, you've confirmed why I can't do that no more.
0: Jump and let them see. Love and unity.
1: One big...
0: togetherness.
1: That works, though.
0: Togetherness.
1: That works.
0: Julianne says, like the Usher remix,
1: I'm
0: playing.
1: I'm not going to lie. I'm going to put that one in. I'm going to put that one in prayer. Love and unity,
0: yeah,
1: togetherness.
0: Like to me, but
1: why? The next line is, wine and let them see.
0: You're looking about.
1: Nope.
0: He's gonna pass.
1: And based on my recent encounters with soca music and being reminded of
0: reinvigoration,
1: my weaknesses.
0: Rita says, turn off from Jesus and turn on to the fact that, you know what? It would turn me away from Jesus, period.
1: That's just me. Listen, y'all, no judgment. If y'all liked it and y'all went into that, I could not.
0: Formata says the line has to be drawn, though.
1: The problem with drawing the line is you don't know if anybody in the room, you know what I mean?
0: Mm.
1: You don't know. So now I've learned, because I've experienced what it is to be the one, I don't want a one. So, same thing, Yasmin. Yeah, I was saying,
0: what about the chords that musicians play that remind you of the song?
1: Same thing.
0: You gotta fight that, though.
1: What do you mean?
0: You gotta fight the chords that musicians play that remind you of the song.
1: No. Chords they play remind you of the song, but you know the difference between when they were playing it because they were playing the song. You know there's a difference, Dalton. You know. So, Yasmin, I don't know if you mean like when our musicians who God is still working on, when they have a moment and they slip and we know they play in the song, or they just doing what they're doing and you personally hear another song. That's different.
0: Yeah.
1: That's different from Alan slips and he has a little moment because they have them.
0: Wow. First of all, I don't even play anything anymore. So someone says like Dalton who plays a hot nerd beat. I don't know what nerd is.
1: And do you know what it is? Another thing I'm going to say, 10 toes down, we don't like speaking in absolutes as Christians. Because everyone wants to do the, what about if, what about if, what about if. Whoa, I've said it. I'm not going to do. Like, we don't like that anymore. No one wants to say things are black and white. We like to keep things in the gray area to create as much space as possible for us to do what we want. I, Vera Nana Abakwa Wilson, the daughter of Agatha Emisa and Vincent Akwa Wilson, will not knowingly, consciously. Now, I might slip and someone need to poke me and said, you said you weren't going to do that. I'm like, oh, my bad. My bad. But I wouldn't. And I'm not going to ever get myself to a point where I'm comfortable in a room where people just do that for fun. And I'm there going with them to make them feel like that's the right. I'm going to be like.
0: Mose Dahl is here. Mose Dahl says, remind me of a night on the wall with a cup of Henny. Stop. A cup of Henny? Someone say with no ice? Too strong?
1: And this is what I feel like.
0: No ice, too strong.
1: I feel like in a worship environment like that, right? Me and Mopi are more important than Yasmin and Julianne. Me and Mopi are more important than Yasmin and Julianne. Yasmin and Julianne can go with you wherever. Me and Mopi, we're not. Miss Cup of Henny and Miss... What the heck is this? Which is I. You do it for us. Don't do it for them. Do it for us.
0: But you're not safe.
1: I think we're more important.
0: No, I think you're more important.
1: We're not safe.
0: Why are more important?
1: Me and Mopi that are lost now.
0: No, they're lost.
1: Because Mopi's back on the wall with a cup of Henny.
0: No, they're lost. Y'all ain't going away. Let's remind you of that. So y'all, let's leave for a little bit. Come back.
1: But there's somebody like Mopi and I who can't come back.
0: Y'all spiritually mature.
1: Y'all don't know that Mopi's cup of Henny was actually on Saturday night. So you making it sound like who? You understand what I mean?
0: Because
1: that's the example I'm using. I don't.
0: Stop singing foolishness in the Lord's house. Worship, I can't.
1: Can I say,
0: would have walked out.
1: Can I say I believe Kalonte sang to Jesus with all of his heart?
0: Absolutely.
1: I'm not taking that away from
0: you. She's also automatically turned off. Fermata's also with you. Say she's with you, Vera.
1: Oh, Julianne says she's agrees. Okay. So when the guest minister does that, we're just gonna direct him or her. When they start walking with the mic, go that way. Yasmin, Jody, stay over there. Leave us over here alone.
0: Rita said she ain't going either. Julianne says, I agree, Vera. My mind gone back to that man. Well, not Jesus. Julianne had a cup of Jenny. Not far removed. The cup of Jenny is not far removed. I wasn't about to come on, Vera. Speak truth. The cup of Jenny was last night.
1: And you know what? Please don't. I'm not being hyperbolic. I'm not exaggerating. I'm not saying that because of that song, Mopi's going to get up and go and drink a cup of Henny. That's not what I'm saying. I'm not saying that because he sang that song, Marisha's going to go and find a nice body to warm her bed.
0: Because no one...
1: It is. I think it's that extreme. I'm not saying he's leading the saints to sin. That's not what I'm saying. I'm not saying that. So let me make sure that's very clear because we're like, y'all doing too much. It's really not that deep. Dalton is right. Most of us will snap right back. Preacher will come on, preach the word. We'll forget that we heard Alicia Keys in church, right? We'll forget. But for that moment, when I have to decide, should I, shouldn't I, the factors that matter is, am I going to like intention, like, is there a risk high enough of losing people in this moment? I think it's high. I think it's higher than your average worship song that people may or may not like. And I think when you're aware of that level of risk, leave it alone. Don't touch it. Don't play with it. I hope Alan and them are watching this.
0: Yeah.
1: Alan Curvins,
0: Pastor Denzel,
1: Doobie, Pastor Denzel, Mackenzie.
0: Because that's who can play a song on top of your mind.
1: Let's go.
0: What song? Oh, what song you used to play? You used to play Best of My Love. That was Pastor Denzel's go-to song.
1: I was trying to think of what it was.
0: Oh, he loved a good Best of My Love.
1: Now, Delton, I've never heard Best of My Love. No, I lie. After the first year, I didn't hear it again. After the first year, I heard only, this is a life filler to a song.
0: To the next song.
1: This is a song, this is a filler we often use.
0: We do.
1: Yeah.
0: And then Freedom, if we go to Freedom.
1: Don't throw Best of My Love away.
0: Freedom, Freedom. In the middle of that, I just dropped the reggae.
1: That's not, I mean, reggae is just a rhythm.
0: Next thing you know, why yo.
1: Who do that?
0: That's done every time. I've always been a singer. Why yo?
1: Listen.
0: Why yo?
1: I'm saying, I know that there are a million counter arguments. Sometimes it's just fun in the Lord's house. It's a fun time
0: in the house of the Lord, man.
1: I feel like that's different from this, though, Delton.
0: No.
1: I think that what yo, and this one here. Anyway,
0: that why yo, sick and tired of hearing some schisms.
1: That's because what yo isn't going to lose me.
0: Can't go to heaven
1: me.
0: And you hear some schisms.
1: Nah, but yo lights, isn't going to get me.
0: Stand up for
1: it's going to get you, apparently.
0: Stand up. One more time. Stand up for it. Why yo? That's from there. Anyway, Dwayne says it's weird to me that they would know the original song and have it as a reference point and still be able to go in like that. Mind you, there have been a number of song vibes that I hopped on, and I found out after the fact that they were first secular. If I knew they were secular first, I would have not been able to go in like that. Example, Make Way for the Praise. He was so clueless. He thought his boy Nigel wrote that in his prayer closet at midnight with Paul and Silas.
1: So what Dwayne's saying about it is if he knew it was secular.
0: If he knows the secular song, you got to go with it.
1: No, I don't think knowing it was secular. I think it's your relationship with the secular version of it affects your going in this.
0: Right.
1: Which is why, well, yo, don't do me like anything because I'm not, my reggae is not a reference point in my history. So I agree, Dwayne, but for me, it isn't just, oh, once I know it's secular, I'm going to, but it's like that secular reference and where it takes me will affect my ability to connect with it.
0: Journey, yeah, his brother could. Risha got me up with, she's coming in with more testimonials.
1: Oh, bye.
0: Ma'am, I ain't pretending. That has happened to me in the past. One moment to open the door and I made that call. It's too risque.
1: All it takes is a moment.
0: All it takes is a thought.
1: I'm trying to figure out what Yasmin's referring to when she says, come by the table is spread. That's a secular song, Yasmin? That's what you said, suggesting? I give up. I quit.
0: Julia said, I feel even beyond that memory and snapping back. Sometimes that moment can bring guilt and shame and distract the mind and spirit from receiving what they were to get in that service.
1: That's true, too.
0: Dwayne says, I agree with Vera that the risk is high for many who are prone to wonder. Lord, I feel it. Truth is, most of us are prone to wonder.
1: But you know what I would say above all things is there's grace and mercy in those moments.
0: Yeah.
1: And it abounds.
0: And this, so one, for you, and this one, there's one for you too. Now we can't even sing this song, and this, and we had this face, and we still can't sing this song because of y'all.
1: That because of y'all.
0: What are you talking about?
1: Because of y'all.
0: It's the Elephant Man songs for me. I don't want to hear that soul can change. No, I mean, because you got, cause you know, you hear that song, you just go back to that.
1: Too bad, man. Every time.
0: And we had that face. That ain't even a song. So you say we can't sing that because I can take you back to Too Bad Mind, Too Bad Mind.
1: No man, you're singing that. That's yours.
0: We can't sing it traded because we Too Bad Mind.
1: No, you're singing.
0: No,
1: that's
0: you're
1: yours.
0: Too Bad Mind.
1: Yours, keep that.
0: No, that's yours. Too Bad Mind.
1: I had to. I've become desensitized to that over the years because you know I was one of them.
0: Mr. Wacky is gone. He ain't gone nowhere.
1: And his dad still lives on to everybody.
0: No, we can't sing it traded in the house of the Lord for Mafia because the elephant take the Lord's song.
1: To be young again. Sesame in the street.
0: Exactly, no. The song is our one.
1: Watch the kids them a tweet.
0: And they like, no, I do. They take our song. Then we can't sing no more. No, it's our song. We take that song back.
1: Ready.
0: You know, time to go, guys. All right, it's been real. It's been fun. We got to go. That's now we end down here. see what's happened? This is exactly what's happened. I took a duty. But anyway. All right, I'm about to say
1: rebuke them.
0: I'm about to say we're not even a W.
1: I'm even sure. It's just the same song.
0: Sorry, man.
1: Anyway, let's focus. Let's do one of our silly songs of Larry. We got to play. In fact, my song of the week is going to throw a complete spanner in the entire works of this whole conversation. So play my song of the week. Let's go.
0: Oh, but where you send me?
1: I can send it to you again. Instagram. Bro.
0: Yeah, I just forget.
1: This blessed me on this week. This blessed me.
0: Bless your socks off.
1: Is that?
0: Yeah, we gotta go. We get to say it now. It's
1: the talent.
0: This is it.
1: The talent, honestly.
0: I'll head down here quickly.
1: Downhill.
0: That's right. See, he's got that door. You open that door, you go. There you are. Down
1: Woo!
0: Down the road. You can't sing the song with Jesus.
1: I cannot.
0: But once again, we apologize to all of you who were commenting. Adisha was over
1: there. Did you read the comments? Any more comments?
0: A lot of them there like from a long time ago.
1: Oh, guys, I'm so sorry. We need Adisha. We need to fix those settings as soon as the show's over, so that when you do it next week.
0: All right, let's go to your message so we can play your song of the week. Song of the week.
1: And I want you to know. I want you to know. Full transparency moment. Because this song is in my head, I've got to play it to get out of my head. When I get in the car, I'm going to play the song just to get out of my system.
0: All right, here we go. I hope I don't feel bad, guys.
1: Say, who leads in worship tomorrow? Only God knows. The spirit of the living God. That's what we pray in. Amen.
0: Amen. Yeah.

0: them with respect. Treat them with.
1: Really, them come again.
2: Bam, bam, bam, bam, bam, bam, bam, bam, bam, bam.
1: Come again.
3: This young man, Delta is not showing you the video, but this young man posted this on his Instagram with a little video. Yeah, yeah. And he's got, he's showing all the people who liked it. You got,
4: it's a holy people.
3: Holy people, Busta Rhyme, Dutty Paul, all these people, them liking up the man, them
4: Jody,
3: thing.
4: I'll say, play some Hillsong real quick.
3: Ah, quick, fast, and in a hurry.
4: Quick, fast, and play some of them real quick, please.
3: Got Busta Rhymes liking his things. What's it called? Marion. Marion Hall? Marion. Is Marion?
4: Mm-hmm. She saved those
3: the people that
4: she back with Jesus. Come on, man. She back with Jesus. She back with Jesus now. Come on now.
3: Deshashad said that's an extreme amount of confidence. It's an extreme amount.
4: But well, you gotta do it. You gotta do
3: Julianne gives an appropriate caveat here. Apologies to the radio listener that just tuned in and changed the channel because they thought they were on a Christian station. But because I can watch it and see the lyrics, these lyrics are gospel lyrics. Ooh,
4: big
3: my
4: tone.
3: G.
4: Big
3: straight
4: tone.
3: Cocktails and
0: drop another hit song.
4: That's how you look right there. That's how the guy look right there.

0: hold the road again. The world I lose my soul. You mad that all in this me vote for. Rap pam pam pam every nation every
1: This is definitely the kind of music my mummy would never allow me to play in the house. Absolutely regardless not. Of what he was saying.
2: Absolutely
1: not. I haven't even told you the story of how when Mary Mary released one of their first albums and they had, what's his name, Dark Child, do a rap on one of their songs. I had the rap as my voicemail. I recorded the rap as my voicemail.
2: As you should, back in the day.
1: My mother came and said, take that off. Immediately. I said, but mommy, it's Christian. She said, I don't care.
2: Yeah, that's what you're saying. Straight cocktail.
1: I read that and I was lost. And then I realized this is an age thing.
2: That's the age thing. No chair, nothing.
1: That song is a vibe. What's the name of the artist? So the artist's name is Prince S.A.J. Music. Prince S.A.J. Music. I'm already following him on Instagram, child. Prince Sarge.
2: What's up, me to the radio? Jesus, love is a bubbling offer.
1: Is this 100 jams? Hello?
2: Get up. Yeah, no, this definitely sparked a nice little, you know, cocktail to dreams for those who know what that is.
1: So that's my song of the week, Saints. Be blessed.
2: Might not be the song for the year now because we can't play it again. The Saints will know where to get it from because they won't play it. Oh, yeah, that's big chewing. All right, so let's go as we wrap up. Let's wrap up. We'll be doing one bit. What game we played today? Because last week we did silly.
1: I think we need to do the. I need to do the word game again.
2: The word game.
1: Yeah.
2: We sort of failed that last.
1: So
2: time,
1: for those, no, we got it on the fifth try.
2: Actually, yeah, we did get it on fifth. Oh.
1: 2 hours. We weren't here when we started. Oh. Anyway, good afternoon, innit? Good afternoon, innit? No, I brought, not realizing that there was another. Like, it wasn't supposed to be a double up. You could have some of that one.
2: Well, they say, and they said to ensure this doesn't remind me of songs before I look him up, add it to the playlist. Jodianne says,
1: no, wow, Dear Delton, no Dear Delton today. Wow.
2: And y'all come again. No Dear Delton today. No, there's none. Apparently, there's none.
1: No, there is none. There is one.
2: He said he thinks. Whoa, is that me? We just did
1: a whole segment about it.
2: We did at least hours now.
1: Oh, sorry. You didn't send it to me for comment. You sent it to me for content. Do I have to? I have to acknowledge it. You're right. That is. It would have been the polite thing to do. I apologize.
2: Then turn your red messages on so you can see if I see it or not. I'm gonna go if I see. Turn your red things on.
1: But then I responded to you later that
2: put
1: day
2: it back.
1: About something else.
2: Like, but I say, put it back.
1: Put it back.
2: No, no red receipts.
1: You people have turned your red receipts on your blue tick. The blue tick is off. Put it back. Put it back.
2: All right.
1: Woo, chow.
2: Who'd you like? All right, so as we get ready to go.
1: So we're going to do one, Dear Delton. Delton, I'm going to do the light. No, I'm going to save these Dear Deltons for next week. I feel like where we are in the show, we've been here for 2 hours and 26 minutes. We need to... 2 hours and 26 minutes. We've kind of been all over the place today. We talked about being a millennial, being adults. We talked about the gay question mark in the church.
2: The dabblers.
1: We talked about Kelante.
2: The hair thing in schools.
1: Talked about hair in schools. What did he just say?
2: So for gays and dabblers don't go together.
1: No. No, the two are one and the same. Oh, the people who've dabbled and the people who are... Business purposes, blue tick off is necessary. Listen, y'all don't have to defend your blue tick to me, you know. It was mother. It wasn't me. You need to keep yours off, to be honest.
2: Yeah.
1: I think, do you know what? I think we should be able to keep our blue ticks on, but the culture of demand, like this microwave, I messaged you and you saw it, you must respond. Like, people don't have respect for space, yes, so I have to turn off my blue ticks.
2: I did see it. I didn't respond.
1: Yeah. Like, what do you mean you stay in the obvious? I know I didn't respond. That's why people turn their blue ticks off, because y'all can't handle people being autonomous over their own space.
3: You're arrogant.
1: didn't need to be a common person.
2: Yeah, I didn't come talk to nobody. You can talk to me.
1: But I think, I think that's a knockoff on just our general approach to everything being immediate. Like everything we experience is immediate. We get a response quickly. Yeah. I think your blue ticks is the least of the issue with promoting entitled culture. You do your part, and I agree. I think you need to keep your blue ticks off.
2: Yeah, certain people. Yeah, recently I want to be able to turn on and off of certain people.
1: That would be nice. Cool. Yes, they do need to add that feature.
3: I only want to turn it on for like 10 people.
1: Only 10? but you literally have like 600 contacts who you frequently interact with, sending voice notes and stuff. Only 10 off for 10 people? Actually, that's why I said I think it's more than 10. No, it's more than 10. Oh, you mean turn it on for 10 people? I thought you said turn it off. Sorry, I got it wrong way around. Yeah. I understand what you're saying. 10 is plenty. You don't need to list it.
2: Yeah,
1: now.
2: Yeah, don't do that now.
1: You don't need to do that.
2: You're going to rub it. You only start rubbing it.
1: No, you okay.
2: You turn off rubbing it.
1: You okay. You okay. You don't need to... you don't need to tell us the list now.
2: 20 years of one, buddy. Happy 20 to the pastor.
1: She said, I want you to know that I read it and didn't respond.
2: Yes, we buy the mic.
1: Yeah.
2: Oh. Julian says, "Bye. Why you open it if you ain't feeling like answering?"
1: That's because it's my phone. No, I could do what I want. I wanted to know what you said.
2: So I'll forget later.
1: No. I opened it because I wanted to know what you had to say.
2: And I see what you said.
1: And when I saw what you said, okay. I chose not to respond. That's my right. Tell me I must not open it if I don't want to answer it. You people like you are the problem, Julian. People like you are the problem.
2: Trey, pull up the mic up. Pull up the mic up a little bit.
3: Hi, Pastor Denzel. I said, hi. How are you doing?
2: He's not talking?
3: I never want that. To be... Hi, Pastor Denzel. I was wondering... Blah, blah, blah,
2: yeah,
3: blah,
2: I'm
3: blah,
2: like...
3: Blah, blah, blah, blah, blah, blah,
1: what if you assumed that was going to follow and it wasn't going to follow? What if you were just getting a, hey, how you doing?
3: They don't want text.
1: Okay, fair enough.
2: I'm that person to the wrong. Like, I'm that person. I can't stand people being like, hey, enter. What are you saying? Enter. No, just give me that one line, please.
1: I say it. I say, hey.
2: And then enter.
1: And then you send me eyes. No, just to Delta, not to everyone.
2: Hey.
1: Because people like y'all, let me say why. People like you and Delta, you kind of have to feel y'all out. Depending on what I'm going to say, I have to kind of feel y'all out. So I have a habit of saying, hey, wait for a response. How you doing? That's ridiculous. But... because I know I'm like, oh, I'm gonna ask a favor, or I'm gonna, you know, I just want to feel y'all out.
2: See where we at now.
1: Say yeah. How was your day?
3: I mean, I said you what?
1: Then say what? And then I'll know. Ooh, okay.
2: Not today. That's where he is today. Not today for that regret.
1: So glad I didn't. Glad I took my time before I present. Yeah.
3: I don't want that, man.
1: Yeah, man.
3: I don't want
1: to
3: just say.
1: I had that a couple times this week. I reached out to someone and I just wanted to gauge them. The response was cool. I was like, thank God I did that. Because if I laid it out.
3: Whoever you are, if you're listening now and you I'm your pastor, whatever it is to you, and you want to talk to me, just
2: friend,
3: put it all
2: friend,
3: in
2: family,
3: one friends. Message.
2: One line, one line.
3: Hey, Pastor Denzel, I hope you and Robin, everybody's doing well. Listen, I wanted to know, bing, bing, bing. Listen, I love that kind of message.
1: That's because that's the kind of message you send.
3: All the time.
2: Straight to the point.
1: No, but then the thing is, he'll do though. Hey, what you saying? How you doing? Send. All right, listen, you didn't even wait for me to respond to the first message. That's the next thing you'll do.
3: Yeah, all the time.
2: Anyway.
3: So then I don't want you to feel like, oh, you didn't even ask how he's doing. Now, I ask.
1: Now, Julian say she doesn't want to open because she'll forget. I will forget, but I kind of feel like anyone who knows me, you got to give me a blight. You know I'm going to forget.
3: Do you need a good morning, how you doing, in a text?
2: Isn't necessary? Yeah, be courteous, man. Side dishes and greetings.
1: I'm British. I'm the wrong person to ask.
2: Manners and respect, take your underwear. Manners and respect, take your underwear.
3: You need a good morning, how you doing?
2: Manners and respect, take your underwear.
3: Especially if it's like I texting you.
2: Are you rude?
3: Hey, Vera, how you doing? No!
2: You're stinking
3: hey, listen,
2: rude.
3: I need this song, this and that.
2: Not how you're doing. It'll be like, hey, this is like a nice little opening. You gotta be, hey, you gotta go straight to the point.
3: But she know I like her, she know I love her, you know I love you, I'm concerned about your future and your life. If something wrong with you, if something wrong with you, you could always jump in and say, listen, I ain't a bad place.
1: What? Listen to what? Based on what you just said, right?
3: Right.
1: I said I'm British. I don't believe in all the pleasantries. I do them because I don't want people to think I'm bad mind.
2: Exactly.
1: However, I need this, that, and that just goes down easier if it started with a hey, how you doing? Good morning. I'm being honest. Because even as someone who will admit all of the pleasantries is a lot, I'll also admit But if you come at me with a bunch of things, a pleasantry would help it slide down.
3: We have matured in a place now. If something's wrong, you could tell me something wrong.
1: I'm just telling you what it is. I'm just telling you the truth.
3: I let you know I ain't wrong. I need things done.
2: Because the truth of the matter is, I really don't care if you have something wrong. I still need this done. And that's really the problem. The problem is,
3: I didn't say that.
2: You don't really care if something's wrong.
3: I did not say that.
2: Because you're doing something wrong.
3: For yourself.
2: You're like, what? You feel bad if you're wrong? Listen, so by tonight, Denny.
3: So this afternoon, Greg got a thing, you know. Hey, Nelson, how you doing, man? How the family? Everybody good? That's not a couple of mine. Like, Greg, you did not call me, ask me how my family doing.
2: You know.
3: And I put Greg on there. That's my boy.
2: Let's jump to it, man.
3: Let's go.
2: I
3: promise you, because we're so close, if something's wrong with the family, I'd call you by now.
2: You're no longer.
3: You're no longer. You trust me. You're calling me, and me tell you something wrong. To me, you should be offended by that.
2: Moses Davis says, "Speak truth, Dalton."
3: What he said, I don't care.
1: I saw this happening.
2: You thought it. I said it for you.
1: Let me read this.
3: Listen. Here's the deal. The people who know me now, how they feel, this it is what it is. People who know me know if you tell me that there's something going on in your life, I will be there for you.
2: I can pray
3: for you,
2: but right?
3: I am concerned about you from that standpoint. Okay. And you should know that about me. Like, come on, Trey. Hey, Trey, how you doing?
1: I'm going to say something to help you out. The truth is, when people send you the, hey, how you doing, good morning, they don't want to know you having a bad day. They're not actually asking you that.
3: And so they are pretentious. And they want me to join
1: the
3: pretense.
1: So expecting me to give you pleasantries because you want to tell me how bad your day is, stop it. Because no one really wants to know how bad your day is from, hey, hon, good morning.
3: No.
1: Before they ask you for something. So I'm with
3: you. So if it's a rough day, tell me. Just reach out to me and tell me.
1: I'm not going
3: to
1: tell you it's a rough day because I know you only messaged me to ask me something. So ask me so we can move on.
3: No, because I can tell him if you're having a rough day.
1: I know, but when you message me to ask me for something, it's not.
3: Oh,
1: the
3: I
1: time
3: still can
1: tell
3: you
1: what
3: I asked you for.
1: Yeah, that's why it's not the time to tell you.
3: And when I then you can say to me, that's a dancer, bing, bing, bing, bing. Hold on.
1: Absolutely not.
3: And then I'll say, listen.
1: After you just ask me for something, I'm going to respond and say, hey, I'm having a rough day.
3: No, because by the time you

0: pretty much. Oh, boy. No, no, because if the person message,
1: I can play the backyard game.
0: Julianne agrees with you. No, no, because if the person message only to ask you for things, you're gonna be mad anyway, whether they give you pleasantries or not. They can be rude if they don't ask how you're doing, and they like beg if they just come out and be straight. Yeah. So you can't really win if you're messaging me to ask me for something. Me too. I need everything together. I will wait and see if they will send another message before I respond. I have forgotten business messages before after reading them late at night. However, I recently discovered that I can mark it as unread even after I've read it. I do that as well. Yeah, if I open a message, I'm like, I can't answer this now. I need to mark it as unread.
1: It was important you're coming back.
0: Speak truth. The pleasantries is very Bahamian, though. Agreed. Doesn't care. Oh, shoot. LOL. Still wants what he wants done, even after the guts have been spilled. Oh, Father God. We bless you. We bless your name.
1: Irregardless. We still.
0: Father, we give you glory.
1: But we need it done.
0: Oh, we give you
1: now,
0: glory.
1: Now, if you want to babble, you can't do it. I need to know so I can tell somebody. Let's do it.
0: I feel like everyone's coming at this from different points of view, because the people that are messaging you, hey, good afternoon, they're not the people that you're going to message to get stuff done. You address in different groups of people.
1: Some people look, in my circle, they like the pleasantries. And
0: I mean, you can't.
1: Yeah, I don't want to find people. So if they like the pleasantries, hey, how you doing? All right, listen, this is what, you know. So
0: and my bad day, don't make what you need go away.
2: Yeah, that's my bad day.
0: That's on period.
1: This is all the truth.
0: Delton, let's wrap up with this silly song. Hey, let's go. Anyone? This is the part of the show where we sing silly songs with Larry.
2: With Larry.
0: Nachos.
2: Who? Nachos?
0: Oh, no, but you don't want chips? Not so sweet cookies. Well,
2: we have rice cakes. We have rice cakes in the front. Did you want not so sweet?
0: What do you want, Rich?
2: We have rice cakes.
0: Crackers.
2: I can only finish your. You know me. I was just saying nothing else. Hey, I'll be there. I'll be like different. Hey, let's put two. All right. If anyone. All right. Sorry. So that's our last thing as we go. Because I used to have to go to me. So you got to go.
0: You know when you're so late, it doesn't matter anymore. When you're so late, it doesn't matter anymore.
2: It's already been done already.
0: Yeah, man.
2: All right, so last one, as we know, we've been playing these games now.
0: I have some Dear Deltons, but I just feel like the atmosphere ain't right for them. So Saints, I will keep them on ice for next week. I will not forget them. I'm going to star them in my phone, right. Mark them as unread, so
2: go back to them later.
0: We can come back to them later. So
2: honestly, I'm a person, I tell my wife this all the time. I bring out our news up. If you text me something and you see a message or something and it's important, it's called. And then I also say, if you know, most people know me. I don't like answer my phone. I just give everybody the office number. You know I'm here. I don't go nowhere else. I don't go nowhere. 601-5125.
0: My laptop is there.
2: Oh, thanks. Yeah, so I said, hey, this messes my phone. It'll be all right. but anyway, so we're doing this silly game, silly songs with Larry.
0: Silly songs with Larry to end, which is our version of a silly game to end the show.
1: There are some people. Like a pastor called me this morning.
2: Oh, boy.
1: Wonderful pastor.
2: Okay, nice.
1: Who calls me on the regular. Regular meaning every 3 or so months.
0: Wow, that's regular?
1: Yeah, I mean, it's like, hey, man, Bishop, just called to check on you and Robin to see how you guys are doing. Nice. I like that kind of stuff.
2: So you give pleasantries to that one?
1: Yeah, man. Pleasantries. You know, when I be talking.
0: Because you know that the purpose of the call is just to check in.
1: And listen, we didn't tell him, boy, Robin, good, but we just celebrated 20 years. This, that. Oh, I didn't know about that, man. Bang, bang, bang, bang, bang. I said, boy, is this looking like something you did? Bing.
2: Good for the next 3 months. 3 months. Good for the next 3 months.
1: You know, I like them guys. Yeah. You know, because I mean, you just called. So you really meant, Denzel, how you doing?
2: I literally called you.
0: But
2: you
0: when I ask you, I ask you though. Huh? When I ask you how you doing, I'm genuinely asking.
1: You ask me how you doing.
0: One thing about me, I don't fight anybody. I will pull a receipt now. To show that.
1: But I mean, you're not a chronic. How you doing? You asked me how you doing.
0: But
1: you asked me how you doing.
0: That's what I'm saying. What I said.
1: No, I thought you were saying like you was trolling there with your little text.
0: No, I mean when I do put it in there, it's because I'm genuinely asking.
1: Yeah. And that's the end.
0: I was about to. No. Flip a table.
1: No. I thought you were saying when you ask how I do it before you say what you want, you really know how I do it. No, you're saying that when you ask how you doing.
0: No, but sometimes when I'm about to ask for something, I remember, man, I ain't asked how Pastor Denzel doing in a long time. I'm about to ask for something, but I genuinely want to know how he is before I ask for it.
1: Just to make sure you know the listeners, because when you in your earlier communication,

0: question that you ask, how you doing to make sure you get what you want? Or can I get what I want? So I know that's a PR, know how I doing, for how I doing. You know how I doing, so you can know
1: what you say based on
2: no,
1: who
2: no,
1: we
2: no,
1: are.
2: No, no, no, no, no, no, no. I'm not asking how you're doing for where you are. And, oh, no, yeah, that's true sometimes. No, so but that's, no, that's not the how you're duplicity. Doing. That's just like the hi. It's true. You're right. That's not duplicitous. Just, it's like multifaceted.
1: It's based on who we are.
2: Based on what's happening that day.
0: What are we doing here now? What are we doing? That's not duplicitous.
2: Because you said duplicitous.
0: That's what it is.
2: No, it isn't. Because sometimes it's one, sometimes it's the other. What's happening here? No, but it's charging.
0: I feel like Don Cheadle and Kevin. We can take a set survey.
1: Yeah.
0: On what you meant. But I know what you said. You said.
1: You think I'm not? Maybe it's not good at
2: it. No, but I can still do it without it.
1: All right, yeah, that's
2: cool. Because I'm on camera.
1: Yeah.
2: All right, so this is the part of the show where we end with a silly song with Larry. This is where we introduce you. As summer is approaching and you're spending time with loved ones and friends, fun short games that you can play. For the bands and for the Kiki. Week one, we played the numbers game. Fantastic. We played it last week as well. I really just see that Travin typed very similitude in his message. I need to go and read
1: It's so smart you really can see it.
2: I really gotta go back and read them. We don't need a health event or a bike ride.
1: Strike it off the record. Strike it off the record. I'm just saying, so, oh yeah, no, call the office was the response to what I said. Like, if you try to read, just call the office. I don't go to the
2: office. For me, I'm a writer and I'm a dumper. 9 times out of 10, if I'm sending you a message, like a long message, like you,
1: it's in your brain
2: it's because it's in my brain now. I can't call you to hash it out. And the kind of conversation it needs ain't for now. So I put it in the message to get
1: come
2: out
1: come out it
2: there.
1: Later.
2: Yeah.
1: Yeah, I understand. Have you controlled the mouse?
2: Cause I mean, you know.
1: If you receive from that way.
2: This whole... what's it called? Text and phone communication has become so complex over the years, man. Yeah. Back in the day, it was like sit by your phone at 7 o'clock, I'ma call you, and that was it, and that's all. And now it's all blue ticks and green squares, green bubbles and blue bubbles, and marked red. Okay, so this silly, which one are we gonna do in two?
1: We get down.
2: Yeah. So this silly song with Larry, aka Silly Game, is we're gonna do first the one that we did, which is the word game. Delton and I have 5 lives to say, 5 opportunities to say the same word.
1: Right.
2: We start with any word, 5 lives. Last week we made it on the 5th live. I guess our task today is to beat our record from last week. Mm-hmm. I think I was the problem last week when I reflect on what went down. It was me. I was the issue. So hopefully I can be more in tune today with Delton. All right, you ready? So we're going to go. Right. I do the countdown. 3, 2, 1, 0. Delton's going to count the lives.
1: All right. All ready? All right, so here's the game. You got something in mind?
2: Okay.
1: All right.
2: 3, 2, 1. Tucky. Tall.
1: She went tall. Do you have a tall cookie?
2: And now you
1: have a
2: tall cookie. Okay.
1: You have a tall cookie.
2: Okay.
1: You have a tall cookie. All right.
2: I have something that's one word, but it's 2 words. I'm saying it's one word. I don't even care. Let's go.
1: So right now, you're tall cookie.
2: Tall cookie. Mm. 3, 2, 1. Gingerbread man.
1: All right. I have a tall cookie. I think I'm a tall cookie. Gingerbread man. Just definitely me. That's almost 3 words. All right, let's go off into bed now. So we down to 3 now. All right.
2: Biscoff. Oh, flip.
1: That went awry. That went awry very quickly. That went awry.
2: 3.
1: Hold on. I think. Interbred bad.
2: And Biscoff.
1: Biscoff. I don't see a correlation.
2: I see a correlation, but the correlation is so obvious.
1: Oh, I don't see the correlation. I got it. I got it.
2: 3. Then we're just going to have to go for broke.
1: All right.
2: Throw caution to the wind, Delton. Okay. 3. 2 options.
1: You have 2 options? I don't have 2 options. What to
2: do. 3.
1: That's right, Christoph.
2: 2. 1. Wait. Okay.
1: So we have gingerbread. We have gingerbread man.
2: And Biscoff.
1: I ain't got a few.
2: Gingerbread man and Biscoff.
1: I can go so far, and this to be way off.
2: Okay. Let's
1: go. Hold on. You also might.
2: Yeah, I guess.
1: I don't have it.
2: Gotta do something.
1: I don't have it.
2: 3, 2, 1. Cheesecake. House. I was thinking about.
1: What?
2: I thought about house, cheesecake. But I was like, Biscoff and house. Cheesecake house.
1: All right, we're down to 2 lives left. If we don't get this one, we're back to where we were last week. If we don't get it this time, we're back to where we were last week. Oh, girl, take
2: Delton.
1: It.
2: Delton. Mm-hmm. Cheesecake house, we got it, you know.
1: You got it?
2: But we got to be only one word, and it can't be a word that's already been said. I believe we got it.
1: Exactly.
2: Cheesecake house, let's go.
1: Hold on. 3. All right, chill cookie, hold on.
2: Can't say cookie. Can't say house, can't say tall, can't say Biscoff, can't say gingerbread, can't say cheesecake. But right now we have cheesecake and we have house.
1: Cheesecake.
2: And house.
1: And a house.
2: Delton, you ready?
1: No.
2: Oh my gosh.
1: Because I have nothing right now. My mind is blank.
2: Oh, this is awful.
1: My mind is blank. Cheesecake and house. All right, let's go.
2: 3, 2, 1.
1: Bakery.
2: I'm not going to lie. I thought about bakery on the previous one.
1: But I couldn't say, I don't say cheesecake house, cheesecake factory.
2: That's why I just said factory. We got factory and bakery.
1: Factory and bakery.
2: Delton, I feel like we got this.
1: You got it?
2: Can I give you a clue?
1: I have one of mine too. I have a thing in mind.
2: Bakery and factory. Mm-hmm. Bakery and factory.
1: You said no bacon, no difference. You said factory.
2: Bakery and factory. I'm torn between two.
1: I think we lost this one, guys.
2: I think we lost this one. We can try again in a second. Let's just get out of the way.
1: Yeah. We ain't got it.
2: We got it. I feel like we could, you know. Lock in, bro.
1: I ain't got it.
2: All right. 3, 2, 1. Restaurant. Purity.
1: Purity. Oh, that would make sense.
2: Purity is a bakery and a factory.
1: It's a bakery and a factory. I just go on for restaurant.
2: Do it one more time. Because I can't take a loss like that. We can't end the show on a loss like that. Jolianne said she's so lost.
1: All right. Yeah.
2: One more time.
1: Last one?
2: And then we're done. Yeah.
1: All right, so we'll be there next year. We'll evidence.
2: We'll do that next
1: year. All right, so my diary shall have it now. Yeah, we're going to be trying to.
2: Yeah.
1: Try to say one word. All right, so we wiping the sweep clean. No cheesecake, no restaurant, no factory, no cookie, nothing like that.
2: Okay. What was my first word? Okay.
1: So we're going on now for
2: I know what my new word is.
1: All right, there we go. So the rules are, Jody Ann, we have 5 tries to try to say the same word at the same time.
2: You start anywhere. We've got to try and get as close.
1: And you try to put clues together to get to everybody say the same word at the same time, which only have 5 tries.
2: Last week, we had the ending word was pumpkin. I can't remember how we got there.
1: Yeah, I
2: remember. But the pre clue was holiday pie.
1: Yeah, that's what it was, yeah.
2: Before that was Christmas jam.
1: Christmas jam.
2: Christmas right. jam, holiday pie. Before Christmas, I can't remember, but yeah.
1: All right, anyway. So there we go. I have the mouse. You know what's
2: that? I do have the mouse.
1: Yeah. All right.
2: All right, ready?
1: How's we wrap up? All right. We have 5 tries.
2: 3, 2, 1.
1: Jewelry. Tree. I said jewelry.
2: I said tree. I
1: said tree. All right. So we have jewelry. We have tree. All right. Let's go. Let's go. Let's see. Let's see what niggas.
2: Okay.
1: See what I think is.
2: 3, 2, 1. Ornament. Chain.
1: All right. Chain and ornament.
2: And I know what I'm going to say next already.
1: I do, but
2: chain and ornament. 3, 2, 1. Hanging.
1: I killed it. All right, so I just going for it now.
2: Tinsel and hanging.
1: Let's go for it now.
2: Tinsel and hanging.
1: I ain't got it, man.
2: Tinsel and hanging.
1: That's a lot of disco.
2: three, two, one. Decoration. Oh, for
1: peace. All right, let's go. Last try. Let's go. We got it. Yeah, we got it.
2: Okay. We got it now.
1: We got it.
2: Three, two, one. Christmas.
1: You got to be there now. All right. So
2: you have to be. We didn't beat our record from last week. But at least we ended with a win.
1: Audience still cheered. That's all about this. The audience still cheered for us.
2: Oh, man.
1: Yeah. Let's say some reason. At that point in time.
2: I should say, I mean, my goodness. Just say Christmas.
1: Yeah, I'll go say Jingle Bells. That would have been that. Jingle Bells.
2: That would have been you just doing At this point, my goodness. All right.
1: All right, guys, okay. It's been real.
2: It's been fun.
1: It's been real fun.
2: Oh, but we got to run. I had to run 2 hours ago, but hey.
1: Yeah, that's a little while ago. But thanks so much for joining us, guys. Thanks for keeping our company and allowing us to be a little fun to your Saturday. As you sit down at home, drive to wherever you're going, doing whatever you're doing. Thanks for keeping the lock right here on Glory 93.9 FM, your favorite gospel station. We'll be back here next week.
2: Jodi-Ann said, not me saying star.
1: Jodi, I was going there. I was going to star until she said hanging. I was like, what? Hanging. I wanted to go to Angel.
2: Because it was a chain and ornament. They both hang.
1: Yeah. At that point, then I was thinking I was going straight to the top of the tree.
2: I was going straight to the top of the tree.
1: Where? Jewelry? Yeah, jewelry. I was trying to get the chain. Tree. I knew I was going to go to. I wanted to go to chain. It's never made it
2: there. I was trying to be deep when I said tree. Let's go.
1: We ain't here for the deepness.
2: I actually have 2 more silly games. So we locked and reloaded.
1: Yeah, so next week we straight. We coming in next week with new games. So
2: next week we're gonna do our Bible character draft for church stuff. That's what we're gonna do.
1: Alright. It is what it is. That's what I'm here for.
2: Putting y'all on notice.
1: Alright, so y'all be safe. Join us live tomorrow. If you saw the video online, we had the outpouring last week and it was an amazing time in the house of the Lord. And apparently, according to the man of God, prepared for outpouring part 2.
2: Not the apparently, according to the man of God.
1: Prepare for the outpouring part 2. And so join us at 8 o'clock in the William Thompson Auditorium, Jean Street, off of Prince Charles, where we'll be giving God tomorrow. And our very best.
2: In case you
1: with no.
2: No. Why is that?
1: No. Because no one can compare to what God has done in our lives. Hallelujah. Amen and amen. Anyway, guys, y'all be safe. I've been Delton.
2: I've been Leroy.
1: Y'all have been an amazing audience, an amazing crew, amazing friends. Thanks so much. See y'all next week. Y'all be safe. Leave y'all. Let's go back to Prince again.

He's the solution tonight. And if y'all don't mind, maybe y'all understand it better if I say it in the words of this song. You know what I said? I say it like this.

0: Hallelujah. Oh, you better shout in this place tonight. You better shout if you're a winner.
1: Hi, this is Bishop Paul S. Morton. 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

0: 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Keep it locked.
1: And I love this part. It just says,

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If it had not been for you.

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here in the booth. It's a beautiful, beautiful Saturday, man. Yeah, Glory 93.9. We have an exciting show. We have two interviews this week, man. So trust me, it's going to be great. We got Monty G. We also have Apostle Utah Roll and the Oasis of Love family down there, man. Both of these artists in their own right have some great music, and they're going to be bringing them out. It's going to be an exciting June. So I want you to stick and say, man, text a friend, let a friend know. Kingdom Vibes Radio is on with yours. DJ Counselor. Blessed love every time. Don't you dare go anywhere. Stick and stay.

0: Welcome back to the Kingdom Vibes, buddy, man. We got a special guest in the studio. He's definitely one of our Bahamian legends, man. He's doing great things, and he has a brand new song. We're going to talk about this brand new song. We're going to talk about what's going on. He's on tour right now. Every time I look up on social media, man, this dude is trending. Let's welcome to the show, everybody, Monty G. Ramont Green. That's his government name right there, Ramont Green. What's going on, bro?
1: Bless.
0: Yeah, man. So what's going on with this brand new song you just released that is trending right now?
1: Yeah, man. The song is called Best Date. And it's actually getting a really, really great response everywhere. You know what I'm saying? I was in Trinidad earlier this month promoting a single in Barbados last week. And I'm in Jamaica right now, and the response has really, really been great.
0: So where was the song birthed from?
1: Really and truly, at the last couple of years of my life, you know what I mean? It's just, you know, you go through your different seasons, you go through your ups and downs, and you go through those times when you kind of like questioning God in a sense. You know, like, where are the things you promised? Like, you know, like, where are you through this circumstance? And in that time, you know, all I kept hearing was, let there be light. You know what I'm saying? And I was trying to find out, like, what does that even mean? You know what I'm saying? And, you know, just God kind of revealed to me, just looking up everything, and like, that was the first promise that God gave to us. Mm. You know what I'm saying? Let there be light. And ever since that day, no matter what was going on in the world, since creation to now, like, the sun continues to come out. It doesn't matter if we have wars, it doesn't matter if natural disasters, it doesn't matter who dies or whatever tragedies are in the world. Every day the sun continues to come out. Every day there's no time in history that the sun did not come out when it was supposed to. And that was just God telling me, no matter what is going on in your life, like, the sun will still rise, the sun will still shine on you. You know what I mean? And so that kind of woke me up out of that sleep. Like, I had the power in me through the promise of God to speak to my date, to speak to my circumstance, regardless of what was going on. You know, we are taught to live by sight. So what we see might not look like what we wanted to, but he's saying, like, okay, listen, speak to your morning. This is the best day of my life. You know, we give thanks for everything. Gratitude is where it starts. So no matter what was going on, I start off my day, you know, this is the best day of my life. I would sing, I would rejoice. You know, today is a blessing. In Ecclesiastes, it says a living dog is better than a dead lion. And so at the end of the day, it's like a lion. If you have to choose between being a dog or a lion, everybody want to be a lion. But the Bible is kind of showing us the importance of having life on another day to be able to receive God's blessings. Is life is the most important thing. So it's like, you know, I just started to sing this song in my spirit, and things just started to change and turn around. You know what I'm saying? And so the words of the song really impacted me before I was able even to put it out there to anybody else. You know what I'm saying?
0: Awesome, man. Awesome. Awesome. Now, as it pertains to this album that's going to be coming out, give us a date, any features you have on, how many songs we're looking at, and what can we anticipate from this body of music that's going to be coming from Monty G?
1: Well, this is my first full body of music in over 10 years. And so in the last 10 years, there are a lot of different experiences I've had, a lot of highs, a lot of lows. You know, this album kind of chronicles a lot of that stuff. It's volume one of a three-part series called Life, Faith, and Love. And those are three facets of my life that is most meaningful to me. You know what I'm saying? And so I think in this album, it kind of takes you through, you know, what I've been through and the way, you know, my relationship with God it has impacted everything in my life. My life period overall, my faith, and the things and the people that I love. So I definitely am excited to see, you know, the way people receive it and how it could bless them the same way that it has blessed me. And the features, I have three features on this first project, and the three features, one is Papa San. You know, me and Papa San have done a lot of work together, but we have never collaborated on a record. And the record is pretty good, it's very fitting. I think people are going to really love that and enjoy to see that. And then Minister Marion Hall, which was formerly known as, Lady Saw, but let me say the reigning queen of dancehall, you know, Lady Saw is also featured on the album. One of my favorite songs on the album, too. I think that the collaborative effort with myself and her was actually like really great, great synergy. He's a very great person. And since this record has become a very dear friend of mine, you know what I'm saying? And shout out to Wayne Stutter, because he actually made that connection for me, putting that together. And we just hit it off from there. And then also just coming back home locally. And I know this comes on the left field for a lot of people, but there's a young rap group from the Bahamas called Twin Lip. Two brothers are twins, of course, with the name Twin Them. But they have a strong following there. But I've watched them ascend, and I always thought they were super talented. And I had a record that I thought, you know, I would like to work with them on. And also just trying to reach a younger audience there locally home, I thought they would be very, very fitting. And, you know, they

0: album, and Fire G from Guyana is also a writer on this album with myself. So it was an exciting project to make. I'm really excited to see, where this kind of takes everybody listening, that roller coaster ride.
1: Right. All right, so give us the release date and I guess all platforms that it's going to be available.
0: It's going to be available from the artist being released. The record label is my record label, Lelo JMG, which is Lana Dream Music Groups. Lana Dream Music Group, the distribution is Tufcom, distribution/Virgin Records. And the release date is June 19th.
1: Beautiful, man. Beautiful. For those that didn't...
0: Roger, respect of the night.
1: June 19th?
0: Yeah, June 19th, yeah.
1: Okay. All right, I heard Tuff Gong and I heard Virgin Records. For some persons who may not know what is Tuff Gong and Virgin Records, you get them an understanding of the kind of distribution that this album is going to be having right now.
0: Right. So this album will be internationally distributed worldwide by Tuff Gong, the legendary label of... Bob Marley, and more famously in recent times by his sons, and Damian Marley, and Stephen Marley, and those people of the world right now. Sanella Marley is actually the CEO of the record label right now, which is Bob Marley's daughter. And so Virgin Records is also a partner with this project. Virgin Records, of course, is released in.
1: All right, awesome, man. Awesome. Well, let's introduce the song right here, man, as we go to the latest release from Monty G, man. Go ahead, bro.
0: Yes, man, the latest release, my single from the Lifeways Love album, is called Best Day, and y'all check it out.
1: 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Stick and Stay is Best Day for Monty G. Blessed love of a time. Oh, so godly.

brand new music right there from Monty G, man. The best day of my life. We got brand new music here coming again. Of course, Papa San is in the building, ladies and gentlemen. So you're going to love this one, man. Trust me. Fill me up. Don't you touch the dial. Listen to Kingdom Vibes. Ready with yours. J Counselor. Blessed love of a time.

0: All right, welcome back here to Kingdom Vibes Radio, man. Of course, we are continuing to highlight artists in the 242, man. And this gentleman right here, believe it or not, he's a legend. He's a legend. He started off secular, but I will definitely let him talk about his resume and so forth. He has a brand new album coming out on Father's Day, but I'm going to let him introduce. I met this gentleman. I grew up with him, but met him as an artist years ago, man. He had a very interesting song. I can't name the song name, or this is a gospel show, and you know, it had a very interesting chorus. But if he wants to bring it up, that's fine. All right, who we have today here, man?
1: Man, listen, man, you got a parcel boy. It sounds so good to see a parcel back in the days. You would have said, Triller Dunn or Daddy B Sunshine, but now this is a parcel Utah. Taylor Roll, man. It's been 22 years since I released music. You know, that song you're talking about was that song called Fat Girls Need Love Too. That was a big song.
0: Yes, yes, yes.
1: But thank God now I'm releasing an album. It's called Possess the Land. Now, man, a lot of people don't understand how important it is to possess the land. You know, let me tell you a little bit about this. It's a 21-track album. I will be the first Bahamian to release a AI-assisted album. You know, you know I'm a studio man. You know I'm a billing track man and all that sort of stuff. But, I mean, the world has changed so drastically that here it is. I could record my vocals, load it into the system, and then I type in my prompts. So I want a horn there. I want the bass line to go this way. I want that to go that. And instantly, track is built. You know, I mean, it's still a lot of work because you want to get it exactly the way that you want it. But now someone who don't know how to play an instrument or keyboard or a drum could still build a song once you can sing.
0: Wow.
1: You know, and that just blew me away. And like I said, it's a 21-track album, and the main song on the album is called Possess the Land. And I mean, that just being blazing, making its round on TikTok, a lot of people being featuring the song. You know, I rode through Queens College the other day to pick up my daughter, and all of the kids, when they saw me, they came to the vehicle and they just start possess the land. God told Moses possess the land. Hey, listen, I'm excited to do this. And I just want to share a little bit more about the different type of songs that is on this album. You know, during COVID, the Holy Spirit spoke to me and told me to begin to write. You know, and I began to write songs like I Speak Life. You know, a lot of mothers were losing their sons and still losing their sons. And I have a song in there, but it's a declaration that said, I speak life over my child. Yes, he shall live and he'll not die. I mean, I trying to take up all your time with singing, right? But we also have songs called Bedroom Worship. I talk about marriage couples who sanctify, who bless their wombs, who bless the sperm, who bless the bedroom before you begin to procreate. You know, I also have songs called The Covenant of Love. You know, and then from the pit to the pulpit, I told my story how it took me 34 years to find my biological father. You know, and it's a whole variety of songs, you know, I have a song that called Cancel the Curse. You know, there's a lot of generational curses going down, and I have declarations where you declare you cancel the curse, cancel dementia, cancel high blood pressure, cancel diabetes, you know, cancel the curse. Mm. And then I live it up a little bit more with a Jesus party. We having a Jesus party. Boy, listen, man, and as you said, on the 20th, that's the Saturday before Father's Day, I have my album release concert right at the New Oasis of Love Kingdom Ministries, number 1 Fade Avenue North. This could be live. I could be bussing all of those tunes, and so you can come on and see, even though it's AI-assisted, you know, it's my style, it's my song. I got my family backing me up, my wife, my daughter, you know, I'm just backing me up. And I mean, listen, man, this stuff off the chain. You got Drunk in the Spirit, Ride with the King. I got this song for my motorbike crew. You know, I got my boys who drive motorbike. I write this song called Ride with the King. And then, you know, if we shoot a video for that, we could be just rolling on the motorbikes. Be playing it safe, though.
0: Awesome, awesome. So you're going to be having some music videos. Is it going to be a music video for every song, or are you just focusing on the hit song so far?
1: Well, I have one for Possess the Land. I have a music video, but I have this one short for TikTok. But ironically, we just shot the one for a war. It's called a war. You know, we talk about, let me give you a little piece of that. Me no bring no knife to no gun battle. Him sly like a fox, so me bring Scott missile. Me stay scripture up like the fire, me sizzle. 2 Corinthians 10, my God, make you whistle. If it's a war, him won't go start. It is a war, him a gon' get. Satan, my Jesus, never ever failed me yet. And so we got this war song where we going to war with Satan, you know, and we shot the video for that today. And so that video is going to release in a minute. As time progress and go on, because you know I'm a video man, only thing I can't pay myself. So I mean, I shoot videos for people who pay.
0: Yeah.
1: But I gotta do some videos though. Some videos gonna be definitely in the mix.
0: All right, awesome, man. Awesome. All right, ladies and gentlemen, make sure just give us the album again, give us the release date. Where can we find this album?
1: Possess the Land. You know, you cannot get this album before the release date, which is the 20th of June at the New Oasis of Love Kingdom Ministries at 7 p.m. You know, and you can get this album in various different type of ways. You can get CDs if you're still interested in CDs. You can get this album on a jump drive. You can get this album. I have a downloadable link where you can just download all the songs to your phone, your computer, however you want it. It's, you know, we in the technical era, and so whatever works for you, we got it.
0: Awesome. It's brand new release here by Apostle Utah Taylor Roll. Possess the Land. Right here in Kingdom Vibes Radio, man. Don't you dare go anywhere. Don't you dare touch that dial. Stick and stay. Here it is. Possess the Land by Apostle Utah Taylor Roll.
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0: back to Zion. Carry, carry, carry us on. Yo, this is Emran Henry, and you're listening to DJ Counselor. Keep it locked.
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2: Got a classic right here, man, by Ruben Heights, Lily of the Valley. If you love some gospel reggae, I should say. If you love some gospel reggae, got a little tongue tied right there, man. Here's Ruben Heights, man, from Lion of Judah. Stick and stay.

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1: Let me get some music right there from Mr. J featuring Ruben Heights. Me and Jesus. This is one of my favorites right here, man. Listen to me. If you're driving, if you're chilling, wherever you are, it's going to make you bob your head, man. Some Kingdom music right there. Kingdom Vibes Radio. It's truly DJ Counselor.

That's right, Mr. J right there featuring Ruben Heights, man. Me and Jesus. Who are you? Who are you rolling with? That's a question always going to come up, ladies and gentlemen, because sometimes we find ourselves rolling with folks who just shouldn't be in our company. You know what I mean? So, you know, let's let that sink in for a while. A lot of problems we have, you know, is warranted because of the type of people we have in our lives, man. Some people really just have the wrong energy. And we've been warned by that by scripture, man. You know, bad company. And bad company doesn't always come with somebody holding a gun. Somebody that is intentionally trying to get you in trouble. But you know those persons who just lingering around, you know, adding extra pressure on your life that's taking you away from the cross. And I want to encourage you, man, you know, as Mr. J and Rubenite say, me and Jesus, buddy, that's your tool. Listen to me, that's your friend that's sticking closer than a brother. Make sure that remains that way. All right, here's Sherman Ghana, DJ Nicholas right here, man. Don't touch that dial. Kaboom.

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It sounds called Make a Way. 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
1: at? 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Yeah. You make a

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0: that was our first song for the week, coming from El Sami, featuring the internationally known worship leader Sinaz, all the way from Nigeria, Africa, with their latest song titled Mighty God. You know, El Sami is one of the rising voices coming out of Africa with a passion for worship and spreading the message of Christ through music. And while Sinaz continues to impact millions around the world with inspirational songs that have blessed churches globally, together they delivered a powerful worship anthem reminding us that our God is still mighty, faithful, and in control. A beautiful song, I must say. Beautiful. Love it, love it, love it. You guys keep up the great work, all right? And now, to my brother from another mother, can you please introduce our guests all the way from the U.S.?
1: We want to welcome the ever lovely, the ever loved, gifted and cool Jokia. Jokia, welcome. How are you, dear?
2: Listen, it's always good when I'm talking and hanging with my brother, Mike D.
1: Well, that's great. Great. Good to hear you. Hallelujah.
0: Hello, Jokia, and welcome back to the Caribbean and Urban American Gospel Lit Show. You know, your music brings a fresh and energetic sound to gospel music. How would you describe your mission as an artist?
2: Landlord, first and foremost, what's up, family? I love y'all. You know what? My mission as an artist is definitely to other independent artists, just reminding them, be in alignment with who God has called you to be. Everybody else is already taken.
0: That is so powerful and so true, because so many artists try to fit in instead of embracing who God created them to be. Great word.
1: You got your fresh new song, Jokia. That new song titled So Happy. It brings to mind joy to me, Jokia. And, you know, joy is one of my favorite things, pure joy. Congratulations on So Happy.
2: Oh, my gosh. Thank you so much. Listen, I have so many reasons to be happy, and I'm trying to be intentional about it. You know, there's so much going on. I got to be happy that God has done too much for us, and he continues to. And if we don't, then we'll just sit and, you know, and be oppressed. But God wants us to be happy.
1: Mm-hmm. Absolutely.
0: You know something, Jokia, you're so correct about that. You know, with so much things going on in the world today, you got to be intentional about your joy. God has done so much for us, and sometimes we have to choose gratitude and happiness over negativity. Great word. Jokia, there is a fan of yours from out of Uganda, and she has a question for you.
3: Hi, Jokia. I'm Hope Kiss from Uganda, Africa. I'm a TV host and radio host. And my question for you today is, if you could encourage someone who feels like giving up on God because of their past mistakes, what would you say to them? That's my question for you today.
2: Listen, I love you, kinfolk. I just want to let you know, giving up, when you throw in the towel, all you do is create more laundry. And you're not who your past mistakes are. And God hasn't given up on you. So you don't have to give up. A lot of times we tend to want to walk away because we believe that God has given up. And he hasn't. If he's still in it and someone's still fighting for you, the intercessor's still fighting for you, then don't walk away. Stand still and see the salvation of the Lord.
0: Wow.
1: All right. He never leaves you nor forsakes you. That's for sure.
0: Jokia, I really love that, you know, because giving up and throwing in the towel only creates more laundry. You are not your past mistakes, and God has not given up on you. Great word.
1: And it sounds like you got some new beats or something, too. You know, I can't put my finger on it, but, you know.
2: You know what? The cool thing about having a record like this, you get to collab with other great, amazing artists. So on this record, we have Jazzy Faye. If you know anything about Jazzy Faye, he's always a joy. He's always a ball of fun. And he's doing gospel, and he's living gospel, and I just love that. And so this was different. You know, I've been through IVF, I've been through, you know, trying to conceive, and God did it, and I wanted to testify about it. You know, I know we look forward to crying in worship, but I look forward also to smiling in worship, smiling in praise. And this summer, I wanted to have a record where we can be happy and we have a beat and kind of have that family reunion music. You know what I mean? A music where we get back with the family and we just, we laugh and we eat and we be merry.
1: Oh my gosh. You're making me want some barbecue right now. I'm telling you, hallelujah.
2: Ooh, don't start that now.
1: Big shout out to Jazzy Faye. I mean, he's featured on your song, So Happy, and you guys sound great.
0: Mike, I agree with you. Man, that song is beautiful and very, very powerful. And Jokia, you are so correct. You know, sometimes worship isn't just tears. Sometimes it's joy, laughter, family, good food, and just celebrating the goodness of God together. And that kind of music bring people together and create memories. But Jokia, I know you gotta leave, but before you go, I just want to say thank you so much for hanging out with us today on the Caribbean and Urban American Gospel Lit Show. You know, me and Mike, we wish you all the best. Continue to strive. God bless.
2: It's so good to be with y'all always. Till next time, it's me, it's Landlord, it's Mike D. Keep it locked right here. We'll see you next time. And I just want to say to everybody in the Bahamas, the Caribbean, and all the islands and in Africa, I thank y'all so much for your support and love. Listen, it means a great deal.

0: Jokia is a shown-up dedicated artist, and she's also a professional with a degree in psychology and a master's degree in science and counseling. She's not only devoted to her family, she's also devoted to helping people. Her new song, So Happy, features Jazzy Faye and the Holy Ghost Party Don't Stop. We want to thank the fruitful artist, Jokia, for joining us today on Caribbean and Urban American Gospel Hits. Landlord, Jokia is a cool lady.
1: Mike, I totally agree with you, you know. Jokia is just a very gifted and talented artist. When she's not in movies, she's in the studio, she's family oriented, and you know, I just love her vibe, you know, and it's always great having her right here on the show. All right, but coming up next is a good friend of mine's. He goes by the name of Pastor Charles Morrow, and let me tell you, this man is doing some incredible things. He has a movie set to be released this year in Hollywood based on his life story. And trust me, it's going to be amazing. I had the opportunity to be at the film shoot a few months ago and got a little sneak peek. And wow, trust me, very inspiring. The movie is titled Divine Direction. And it features some of the most well-known Hollywood actors, man. Trust me, it's going to be off the chains. But guess what? Pastor Charles Morrow, he's also a gospel artist, you know, and he has this smooth and powerful jazz gospel track titled Yeshua Praise. And I want you guys to check it out right here on the Caribbean and Urban American Gospel Hit Show.

0: That's the multi-gifted, smooth, and vibrant sound of Charles Moore with Yeshua Praise. Yes, all the glory goes to God, landlord.
1: Yeah, Mike, I am loving the vibe on the song. I'm loving the message coming from Pastor Charles Moore. Yeshua Praise. Good stuff, Pastor Charles. Good stuff. Keep up the great work. Okay, Mike, we are at the end of the show once again. What word of encouragement would you love to leave with us today?
0: Yeah, landlord, a person never gets too old to learn. As the old saying goes, when preparation meets opportunity, it equals success.
1: That is so true, Mike. You know, you're never too old to learn. And when preparation meets opportunity, that's where success is born. Great word, Mike. Well, at this time, we would love to thank the multi-award winning international gospel artist, Joe Kia, for hanging with us today on the Caribbean and Urban American Gospel Lit Show. And we would also love to thank you, our wonderful listeners, who takes the time to hang out and chill with us every week. We appreciate you, and we look forward to you joining us next time on the number one radio station right here. This is yours truly, Landlord, and on the behalf of Mike D and everyone here, thanks for being with us on the Caribbean and Urban American Gospel Lit Show. But coming up next from out of Kaduna, Nigeria, is a young man that goes by the name of Ibi. He is a gospel hip-hop artist, and I want to leave his song with you entitled Kanasaki. Check it out right here on the Caribbean and Urban American Gospel Lit Show. 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We would really love to feature your music right here on the show. So until next time, God bless you, and may His light continue to shine on you. God bless.

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praise the Lord, everybody. We got a message to encourage you and let you know that no matter what you're going through, there's still glory coming, and it's coming.